can you not like this record, man? This make you want to dance, turn up, go to the skate rink, have a good time. Let's go, man. It's Hot 107.9. We got two more days to the weekend, baby. You're going to make it. Come on.

Back to back, baby, you know how we coming. This how your radio supposed to sound. Let's go. Now if you gonna break a record, break a record, baby. G5. How about 07?

0: 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Shout out to my out of towns in the city, I see you. 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

0: my brother right there, he on the 8 o'clock. 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Man. That's my dog, DJ Pretty Boy Tank, man. 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
1: Yes, sir.
0: Tank!
1: Wi-Fi. What's up, brother?
0: Kill that, bro. Tell me when to find you on Instagram, bro.
1: Man, hit me on all social media platforms at DJ Pretty Boy Tank.
0: Tank or die in the building, man. Now, y'all ready for it? Let's go. One, two, three. What you sick of? What are you sick of, Tank?
1: Listen, you know, I'm sick of defending myself on the internet for my strong opinions.
0: Tank, your strong opinions get you in trouble sometimes, because sometimes you just be saying stuff. And go Tank again. So they say you recently said something, uh-huh. And then Moran had brought it up. What was it, Moran?
2: I ain't gonna lie, Tank, I just gotta be real, bro. You my dog.
1: Right.
2: What you said about Pharrell the little baby, bro, you was wrong, bro.
1: See.
0: So hold on, what'd you say?
1: I said Pharrell and Swiss Beatz need to stop collaborating with Southern artists, specifically Atlanta artists.
0: Those are big dog producers, though.
1: Listen.
0: You don't think Fat Smack one day want to get in the booth with
2: Pharrell?
0: Pharrell?
1: I don't want to hear that.
0: Why?
2: You definitely want to hear Swiss Beatz.
0: They're amazing producers.
1: They make it so bad. Swiss Beatz went to the same high school. Shout out to Stone Mountain.
0: Hey, with the Stone Mountain. What you don't like about it?
1: It doesn't sound right. Like the Dead Fresh record, Lil Baby.
0: The Dead Fresh record, Lil Baby.

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6: Tamar in the building, Tamar Braxton looking beautiful. I'm going to give you a song. 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You down for that?
7: Uh-huh.
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7: I get so weak in the knees, knocking on me.
6: I lose control. All right, let's see. Here we go.
7: I get so
6: it was lower.
8: It was lower.
7: I can hardly speak.
6: Deborah Cox, nobody's supposed to be.
7: No. How did you get here?
6: I
9: that sounds
6: the
9: like
6: bus.
9: It. That was it. That was higher.
6: That is higher. She was up there, up there.
7: That's unnecessary.
6: Tamar Braxton, Love and War.
7: We stay on the front.
6: I told you up there.
9: Yeah, that is high. Scary.
6: You was higher.
10: Wake your ass up, man.
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0: Yo, yo, yo, what it do is Schoolie SBSBSB said six times for me, baby. Right now, we're doing a segment called What You Sick Of. Call me right now and tell me what you sick of. Call in. Because right now, I'm sick of my phone ringing.
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2: 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What you sick of?
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4: Listen, let me tell you what I'm sick of. I'm sick of these fools trying to keep their daughters, their son from their baby daddies because the baby daddy don't want to be with them. And I'm tired of these baby daddies trying to be with the baby mama because the baby mama don't want to be with them and don't want to take care of their motherfucking child. That's what I'm sick of.
2: That sounds personal.
5: Yeah, are we talking about you right now?
4: Nah, we talking about these and these.
2: Man, okay. You know this is the radio. You cussing?
4: Yeah, for sure.
2: Just like that, too. Thank you.
4: Yeah, the whole Atlanta. You already know we on Hot 107.9. Y'all better tap the in. Holiday season.
2: You mad. What you sick of?
6: I'm sick of men lying.
2: Okay. Who lied to you, girl?
6: Just men, period. They just lie. Just try to get the cookie. That's all.
2: Oh, somebody done hurt your feelings.
6: I'm through. I'm done with it. I'm through.
2: You so serious.
6: I'm too serious.
2: Who, call his ass out then. Let's go.
7: Just say his name.
6: They call him Yellow.
2: Yellow? So, hold on, Yellow, what you do to my homie, man? What happened? Where you from?
6: Just lied, bad.
2: Where Yellow from?
6: He from the east side of Atlanta.
2: What happened? What he do, sis? Tell us.
6: He just lied. He got too many females for me. I'm done.
2: And just like that, what you sick of? Dang, Tank. They sound like they hurt.
8: Listen, I don't know who done hurt these females.
2: Man.
8: They got to do better, man.
2: They got to do better than that. I didn't know they was out here breaking my listeners' hearts. Yellow out here breaking people's hearts.
8: Yeah, whoever Yellow is, hey, bro. I think I might know Yellow, too. Too,
2: you probably do.
8: I probably do.
2: Oh my God. Don't let me find out Yellow you.
8: Nah. It ain't me.
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9: 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We live, man. Look here. Look at your girl and say, hey man, I'm listening to Holiday, man. What you wanna do? How many drinks you want? I took the ball to it that way.
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I got some dope information for you. Let's go.

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2: Yeah. Spread it. You know what I'm saying? You know. Yeah. Yeah. Me like a. You know what I'm saying? Let's go.

0: for bar time. And bar for bar, easily.
1: Yeah.
0: Easily one of the biggest platforms for unsigned artists. Y'all gotta, people really come in here and literally cry sometimes.
1: Hey, man, testimonial time.
0: Thank God that they even tried out, entered the contest, all that stuff like that.
1: We're changing people's lives, holidays.
0: For sure, Moran.
1: We are.
0: For sure. Moran, he don't get enough love for this platform, man, but he is the one that skims through all the emails to make sure it's presentable for the show. So y'all got to give a round of applause or give a handshake or a slap five when you see my boy outside, man.
1: Appreciate that.
0: And giving the thanks and the fire emojis into Instagram when y'all send, because Moran definitely holds this thing together, of course, for bar for bar. Now, how you enter bar for bar?
1: First of all, we need to make sure that you can listen and you can follow directions.
0: Yes.
1: Because that's a lot of y'all issues. So to enter bar for bar, gotta send an email to bar4bar1079@gmail.com. We need your name, Holiday.
0: Your name.
1: Your phone number.
0: Your phone number and your song clean. Crispy clean. And I mean, you know what? I would encourage you to mix and master your record.
1: Yes.
0: But if you do not have the funds for that, I understand. Mm-hmm. It's just gonna sound crazy on the radio. But nevertheless, like I said, get it clean though, at least, okay?
1: At least. The bare minimum is it gotta
0: the
1: be clean.
0: The bare minimum, it gotta be clean. And once you enter the contest, man, you will be going head-to-head with another local or out-of-town unsigned artist, man, and y'all gonna battle it out, man. Whoever wins 5 days in a row, you become a bar-for-bar champion. We are currently at our 7th champion now. When we get our 8th champion, it's gonna go to another mode. Mm-hmm. But after that, all the people that you know who've won bar-for-bar before, they're about to get the opportunity of a lifetime.
1: That they deserve.
0: People are watching and paying attention, and they're really, really ready to tap in and give our contestants who have been involved in this bar for bar an opportunity of a lifetime. I've spoken to real labels.
1: Oh wow.
0: That are excited to be a part of what's about to come in the next couple weeks.
1: It's gonna be crazy.
0: So with that being said, bar for bar is definitely the ish.
1: It is. All that and the song, my boy.
0: All right. We're less than 7 minutes away from some K-Campus with Chris Brown on Hot 107.9.
2: 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He your lawyer in the courtroom, your doctor in the hospital. And he the man gonna look out for you. You ride with DJ Holiday that way.
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0: I was talking about getting back fresh and getting ready for school, which everybody's about to do. 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
1: He was trying to hook you up with $1,000. 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

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I like take her down and then I get up out of them like a thief in the night. Pinch look game, we still got strikes. 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Mrs. Trench said or whatever she do.

0: DJ. 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
0: No motherfucker. A motherfucker.
1: It just take a little time. Had to come and set it down. Nothing more, nothing less. Teaching ain't like a professor. I am healthy. I am wealthy. I'm a motherfucker. If it's for me, then it's

0: Yo, Monte!
1: What's happening?
0: Man, you making a movie right now, man. What the hell's going on, bro? Hey, that's how you feeling?
1: Hey, man, you already know it's holiday season, man. We here. Oh, Kevin, holiday season, boy. You know how it's already a movie right now.
0: What are you talking about, man? Just keep doing what you're doing, man.
1: Get it.
0: I ain't know you going to go that crazy, man. Come on, man. Hot 107.9.

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1: Mr. Him is here.
0: Whoa, whoa, whoa, whoa.
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1: Mr. Him.
0: 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DJ Monte is in the building, guys. He on the ones and twos right now. Monte.
3: What's happening, my brother?
0: How you feeling today, bro?
3: I'm feeling great, man. How you feeling?
0: Man, I'm amazing, man. I'm up here with you, man. You know, iron sharpens iron, right?
3: For sure.
0: How do they see you guys? Listen, less than 7 minutes. Less than 7 minutes. Maybe even eight. Something like that. My dog DJ Monte getting back on the ones and twos. He got some more unfinished business to go crazy, right?
3: Let's get it. You already know.
0: Come on, man. It's Hot 107 now. Let's go.
1: Hey, say what's happening, man. It's the King speaking, man. Zone 1 West Side representative. You dig? Grand Hustle in here letting you know, man. You listen to DJ Holiday, man. 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
6: 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Well, I'm going to give you a song. 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
9: How I feel to have a diamond record, bro?
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9: 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Yeah, I'm just playing. Nah. Do your damn thing, bro. 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

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I'm going thong for thong. I'm a dog, he is too. We going bone for bone. He beat my sh- from the back. He love when I scream. I'm going cone. Putting you down. Putting you on. 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

0: got DJ Monte.
1: What's happening?
0: Did your damn thing, bro.
1: Man, I appreciate it.
0: I ain't know you gonna go crazy like that, bro.
1: You already know.
0: Come on, man. That was big.
1: Hey, I need one of them hats, though.
0: What hats you need?
1: Your wife.
0: Oh, yeah. I got you. I ain't know you was going to talk. See, you hit me on the spot, bro. I ain't know
1: hey,
0: you
1: look,
0: talk
1: you know
0: it.
1: I had to give mine up.
0: You got the fur one. Who?
1: Look, they tied my hands behind my back.
0: You did, man. Head. You did. Look, we're going to get you another hat, bro.
1: Man, I appreciate it.
0: Monte, tell them where to follow you on Instagram, bro.
1: Hey, man, y'all can hit me on all social media platforms at DJ Monte, M-O-N-T-A-Y. And you can get the mixes on www.mixtapemobsters.com. M-O-B-S-T-A-Z. Let's get it.
0: That's big. But hold on. Don't be acting like you ain't no damn Grammy Award winning producer now. How do they get beat packs, bruh?
1: I ain't gonna lie.
0: You the biggest.
1: I ain't gonna lie.
0: You untouchable now.
1: Now you can try to hit me in the DM. And, you know, we probably can work some. If I'm, you know, if I see your page and you got some good stuff, then we can work.
0: Okay, man. Well, y'all got some motion. Y'all here, man. Holiday season, man. DJ Monte. Top of the hour. We got some more music on the way. It's Atlanta's on Hip Hop Station. 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

Girls just want to have fun in Atlanta, Georgia on a Wednesday night. I know they do. Shout out to everybody out there tapping in, man. Holiday season, the biggest Mr. 7 o'clock on your radio. Less than 7 minutes, I got some Drake, a.k.a. the Iceman. With that.

Nights will never be the same. 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DJ Holiday. We

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Trying to strike a chord and it's probably A minor.

selling us some slaves. 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

0: 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So, yes, man, this is how you upgrade your summer. You in the car right now. You think you don't deserve this trip? You do. So please do that right now. Tap in with it. I'm telling y'all, it's a non-miss event. I'm definitely might end up being there. So, you know, if everything work out, I'll be on the One Voyage Cruise too as well. 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Get your cabin right now, all right? 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

0: Yes, sir. A-Town. We did it together, man. It was a team effort. We definitely finished the show. I appreciate everybody tapping in with me, man. It's time for me, unfortunately, to clock out. I have things to do, people to see. Plus, I'm kind of like tired a little bit, but not really. But nevertheless, like I said, I'll be back tomorrow, same place, same time, 7 p.m. right here, live on the radio. Do not miss it. You know we're going to have an action-packed show. I'm definitely giving out some more tickets to Don Toliver. And the vibes is going to be unmatched. Y'all know that. Shout out to everybody in town for the U1 Summit. I appreciate all the love and support. Everybody telling me today that they love the show and they listen to it while they was riding around the town today. Double salute. Y'all know what it is, man. We're going to keep going crazy, man. Follow me on Instagram at DJ Holiday. Follow my guy, the one and only EP, the biggest dude in the city.
1: Yeah, follow me on the gram at Moran, the man. And again, shout out to everybody that's tapped in for the U1 Summit. That's been just saluting us all week, man. We appreciate.
0: 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Sing it, baby girl.
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2: Tamar in the building, Tamar Braxton looking beautiful. I'm going to give you a song. 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You down for that?
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2: 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The first song, SWV Week.
3: I get so weak in the knees, stocking on me. I lose control.
2: All right, let's see. 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
3: That's
2: go.
3: It.
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3: It was lower.
2: Lower. I can hardly
3: speak.
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2: I that caught sounds the like bus.
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2: It was up there, up there.
3: Nobody. That's unnecessary.
2: Tamar Braxton, Love and War.
3: We stay on.
2: I told you up there.
4: Yeah, that is high. Karaoke.
2: You was higher.
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2: He was trying to hook you up with $1,000. 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
3: Tamar in the building. Tamar Braxton looking beautiful. I'm going to give you a song. You got to sing it in the key you thinking it's in, and then I'm going to play it and see if you was correct. You down for that?
4: Uh-huh.
3: All right. The first song, SWV Week.
4: I get so weak in the knees, knocking on the
3: I lose
4: control.
3: All right, let's see. Here
4: That's
3: we go.
4: It.
3: It was lower. Deborah Cox, Nobody's Supposed to Be.
5: No.
4: How did you get here?
3: I
5: that sounds
3: the
5: like
3: bus.
5: It. That was it. That was higher.
3: She was up there.
4: Nobody, that's unnecessary.
3: Tamar Braxton, Love and War.
4: We stay on the front.
3: I told you up there.
5: Yeah, that is high. Karaoke.
3: You was higher.
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2: Church. 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
3: He was trying to hook you up with $1,000. 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
2: Tamar in the building. Tamar Braxton looking beautiful. Well, I'm going to give you a song. You got to sing it in the key you thinking it's in, and then I'm going to play it and see if you was correct. You down for that? Uh-huh. All right. The first song, SWV Week.
3: I get so weak in the knees, knocking on me. 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
4: 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Karaoke.
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1: God is pleased.
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1: Good morning. I'm Denise Dunbar with Top Stories. A man is recovering after being shot several times outside of an apartment complex in Buckhead. Police say it happened after he and a group of people got into some sort of argument last night. So far, no word on what the argument was about and no word on an arrest. Debate is growing about whether black business owners should talk to the Republican candidate running for Georgia governor. This week, Rick Jackson stopped by popular Big Daddy's restaurant in College Park for a meal and a chat. Jackson took pictures and posted them on his social media post, but that's causing some social media outrage. More from Big Daddy's owner in our news. Checking weather is clear, 71 right now. Lots of sunshine coming today with a high of 91. I'm Denise Dunbar on Atlanta's number one hip-hop station and the new home of the Morning Hustle, Hot 107.9.
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or something about a conservative regular girl that still can beat a bitch ass. 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
1: Thirsty Thursday, throwback Thursday.
2: Thirsty, Thursday.
0: You came to the South on that.
1: I'm trying to agree with him. Let's get it. Thirsty Thursday. Let's get it, man.
2: Let's get it, baby.
1: L'Oreal,
2: that
1: good morning.
2: That was his New Orleans accent.
1: Alton Walker, Kyle Santoli, we're in the building. As you can tell, we're getting off to a good start already, and it's about to turn up even more. DJ AK is in that mix. How about that?
2: Yeah.
1: DJ AK, let's get to it, man. Thirsty Thursday is on the pop.

0: That's why we bring him back every day. You know what I'm saying?
1: Yeah, he works here. That's also another reason.
0: More to Hustle in the Building, L'Oreal, Kyle Santoli, and Alton Walker. It's time for Kyle's message of the day.
1: And mine.
2: Yeah.
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2: Here's some quick inspiration to start your day.
3: Now check it.
4: Kyle's message of the day.
0: Kyle's message of the day today is pick the right people. Pick the right people. And that's for everything, man. It could be personal relationships, romantic relationships. It could be professional relationships. At the end of the day, when you want to surround yourself with a certain type of quality of life, you got to make sure that you pick the right people. You know what they say. Pick, show me your five friends, I'll show you your future. You know what I'm saying?
1: What if I ain't got five?
0: Hey, maybe you ain't got no future. I don't know. But at the end of the day, you got to make sure you're surrounding yourself with the right people around you. If you want to be a champion, then find champions to align yourself with. If you want to be a romantic, loving relationship, of course, you got to pick somebody that has the qualities that you're looking for. At the end of the day, a lot of people pick the wrong people, or they don't pick at all, and they just hang out with whoever's around them. You know what I'm saying? But be more selective. Be more intentional about how you move. And Kyle's message of the day today is pick the right people.
1: I like that. I like that. And mine is simple. Life is not a damn fairy tale. If you lose your shoe at midnight, that means you're drunk.
0: That is a fact.
1: Simple.
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1: And you and a friend could be in the side to check out Kanye West. 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
2: 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You write real quick.
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4: All right, listen, man, we're talking disaster stories at somebody else's home. Tell us about a time you were visiting someone and just complete chaos broke out. Mm. And you said you had several instances.
0: I have several, but this story is way worse than anything that I could ever, like, imagine. Okay. So this happened to a friend of mine. She was dating two guys at the same time. Mm. One lived in state, one lived out of state. And apparently they had nasty time, okay? And it was time for him to leave. So he was looking around. Where's my drawers? Where's my drawers? Where's my drawers? So then she goes, up over here. He goes, okay, yeah, here. I found my drawers. He goes to put them on. He goes, these are not mine.
4: Oh, my God.
0: Could you imagine putting your where another man's?
4: Oh, that's horrible.
0: Well, I mean, God. Technically, you are putting it in the same place if you think about it.
4: That is definitely a disaster.
0: Could you imagine?
4: That's crazy. I know he got the hell up out of there.
0: Well, no, she stayed with her. He stayed with her.
4: He stayed with her?
0: He stayed with her.
4: That is insane.
0: She must have some good kitty cat.
5: I understand.
4: The draw collector.
0: You understand?
5: I mean, not that.
0: Oh.
5: No, I mean, I understand staying. So I went over to someone's house, a young lady house, and when I got there, it was just like nothing was working. It was the water wasn't working.
0: What?
5: The heat wasn't working. It was just nothing was working. Mm. And I don't know if it just happened. She claimed it just happened. Mm. But you know,
0: are you inviting people over?
4: Right.
5: Like I said, she claimed that it wasn't. It just happened. Right. That was she claimed.
4: Wow, you was on the way and got.
5: Yeah, gone. That it just happened. And so I'm over there and I'm like, yo, you know. But I stayed. You know, I spent the night. We had a good old time.
0: Y'all had some candles. No light.
5: Yeah, like. Yeah, good old time. I drove all the way over there. You know, when you're there, you're there.
4: When you committed.
5: When you feel a certain way, you're there, you know. But yeah, nothing was working. I don't know if she thought I was going to turn it on for her, but hey. We had a good time.
4: The lights were still off.
5: Hey, we had a good old time.
0: That is outrageous.
4: He ain't even a dollar, yo. That's crazy.
5: We had a good old time.
0: Hustlers, what y'all
4: got? 866-HUSTLE-8, 866-487-8538. Tell us about a time you went to somebody else's house and it turned into a disaster.
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1: We're talking about a time we were at somebody else's house and things turned disastrous.
2: I've had so many different things happen that I get. One time I was one of my homeboys, he's like one of my closest friends, and he was a single father. Like, the mother wasn't really involved in the child's life.
1: Yeah.
2: And something happened with his car. So he asked me, could I, like, take him to go pick up his son?
1: Yeah.
2: So I did. And then he was like, yo, you want to smoke? So I'm like, sure. I was much younger. So I went upstairs. We went to go smoke. And next thing you know, the door, somebody starts banging on the door.
1: Uh-oh.
2: Right? Why is it his baby mother? And she's like, I know there's a bee in there. I know there's a bee in there. I'll tell her, come outside. I want to fight. Mm. And I'm like, hold on now. I just did this man a favor.
1: Right.
2: Like, I don't even mess with him like that. So she banging on the door. Tell her, come out. I'm going to beat ass.
1: Mm.
2: I'm like, yo, you better get your baby mom.
1: Yeah, right.
2: Because, like, I ain't no punk, but what am I supposed to do? Fight?
3: I'm about right. to fight over, not over this.
1: Right.
2: And you ain't even give me no gas money, my guy. Like, I picked up your son.
1: That's crazy, man.
2: She wanted to fight.
1: Yeah, she did. She was going to try to whoop your ass, yo.
2: Oh, she wasn't going to whoop my ass.
1: I said she was going to try. Yeah. She was going to try.
2: She was going to get her. Then I would have been the mom. I would have been like, you know what? This is my son.
3: Right. You would have had to take ownership now. You know what? Yeah. I'm his mama now.
1: Right.
2: Exactly.
3: Picking him up tomorrow.
1: 866-HUSTLE-8, 866-487-8538. Man, we're going to the phone lines up next.
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2: Can't knock the hustle.
3: Wow. Let's go.
2: It's the morning hustle.
0: Yeah. We holding you down like we do each and every day. L'Oreal, Kyle Santilli, and Alton Walker. It's the morning hustle
4: Y'all
0: show.
4: Y'all making me feel like a punk. Should I have fought his baby mom?
0: No, you did the right thing. Yeah, you said y'all were not a couple, right?
4: No, yeah, I wouldn't touch him with Alton's poom poom.
0: We're talking about times where things went left when you was at somebody else's crib. Let's go to the phone lines right now, man. Daryl on the DMV. What you got?
5: When I was in like 7th grade, I spent the night at my homeboy house, and his cousin was over there too. And we're watching like Jerry Springer or something. And the lady up there, and it was like she had five kids by five different men. And my man's cousin was like, "Man, she a hoe." And he was like, "My mom has five kids with five different dads." He was like, "Well, I guess." And he was like, "I guess your mom's a hoe."
4: So
5: like, why y'all fighting? And the cousin's like, "Cause you a hoe." And I was like, "Oh my god!" So I'm from the burbs, and this is y'all like a hood family. So this is like a culture shock. And I'm like trying to call my mom from the house phone because I had no cell back then. I'm like, "Can you please come get me?"
0: You wanted to go back to the burbs quick.
6: Yeah. Right.
4: That's how I used to feel anytime I went to one of my friends' houses that lived like in the straight hood and they had roaches. I'm like, damn, man, why the hell did I come over here?
7: That was my house.
4: You got roaches in your house.
6: We used to have, but back in the day, yeah, my mom was like, no, you can't have no company. I could never have company with my mom.
4: Yeah, y'all had a lot of roaches?
6: I used to go roach hunting every Saturday.
4: That's damn.
6: Yeah, with the raid, man. That was my responsibility every
4: That's
6: Saturday morning.
4: Disgusting.
6: It was fun.
0: You made it, man.
6: I was
4: Where
6: eight.
4: The hell did y'all live?
6: Y'all ain't never had roaches?
4: No.
0: Congratulations, bro.
6: That's crazy. Y'all ain't live.
4: I live on the water, so I got water bugs sometimes.
6: Yeah, same thing.
0: No. Yo, if you didn't get through on the phone lines, man, you can shoot us a voicemail, get that Morning Hustle Show app, and let us know how you feel. No. Stick around, baby.
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1: Sheree, good morning.
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1: They said you wanted to bring that $1,000 winner to the gump.
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1: Okay, that's what I'm talking about, man. 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Because you represent Montgomery, and we done seen how people get down with the chairs. You know what I mean? 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
3: You got to do it for your ancestors.
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1: All right, when we come back, man, Sheree's up next on that $1,000 cash grab. Y'all don't move.
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1: Time for that $1,000 cash grab on a morning hustle.
2: Yes, sir.
1: We got Sheree on the line representing out of Montgomery, Alabama. Good morning, Sheree.
3: Good morning.
1: Yes. How you feel about winning today? How you feel your chances are?
3: I'm feeling pretty good.
1: I like that. I like the confidence.
2: I was feeling good for you till I read the questions.
4: Oh, God. It ain't even that bad.
3: Lord.
1: Don't worry about it.
2: I'm sorry. Yeah, you ain't going to get it.
1: No, don't say that. I got faith in
2: you.
3: Elton just talking.
4: Always.
1: All right, let's hook you up, man. You got 60 seconds to answer 10 questions. For every correct answer, we'll give you $10. Get all 10 right, you win $1,000. If you don't know an answer, you can say pass. We'll come back to it as long as we have time, but make sure the answer that you give is the one that you want, because we have to go with your first response, and our judges, Big Mad, don't play about that, okay?
3: All right.
1: All right, that being said, we want to hook you up. L'Oreal's got a free answer for you.
4: And that answer is going to be 3.
3: Mm. Okay.
1: All right, you got that?
3: Yes.
1: Let me know when you're ready to go.
2: She gave her a better one than that one.
4: What do you mean?
3: I'm
4: that was
3: ready.
4: A good one.
3: Uh-oh.
1: All right, here
4: that
1: we go.
4: That was a good one.
1: All right. The clock begins in 3, 2, 1. Here we go. What is 15 times 5?
3: 45. Oh, Lord.
1: Oh, Lord. Spell the word privilege.
3: Y'all.
1: Spell the word privilege.
3: P-R-I-V-I-L-L-G.
1: Which planet is known as Earth's twin because of a similar size? Is it Mars, Venus, or Neptune?
3: Neptune.
1: In the Star series BMF, what are the first names of the two brothers who started the organization?
3: Meech and T.
1: What is the capital city of California?
3: Los Angeles.
1: Which R&B singer released the Diamond Certified album Confessions?
3: Usher.
1: How many teaspoons are in 1 tablespoon? 2, 3, or 4?
3: 2.
1: In the movie Baby Boy,
4: I'll take it out.
1: What was the name of the character played by Tyrese?
4: Shut up.
3: Pass.
1: How many years are in a century?
3: 100.
1: It is time.
4: Go on, baby. Go back to
1: time.
4: Sleep. Go time. On and go back
2: she
4: to said, sleep.
2: That last one, she smells so disappointed.
1: Oh, dude. Yeah. Don't let her. Don't feel bad.
4: I just wanted to go on and go back to sleep.
3: I ain't
4: tripping.
2: So
4: this was all a dream. A nightmare.
1: She sounded so sad. Damn.
4: Yeah, I do feel bad. It's really Alton.
3: I came by the gate messing up.
4: Yeah, but it's Alton's fault, because if he didn't laugh so hard, you could have still got more money.
2: No, it was her fault.
4: No, it was not.
2: She was like, damn. She knew she messed up.
4: But you ain't have to ruin it for her for the rest of it. Oh, man, Alton. It's all his fault. We're not going to let you take the blame for this, because this is crazy.
3: I'm a realist. That's what we're going to do. We're going to keep it real.
1: We're going to keep it real.
4: Okay. So the truth is, you didn't get many right, but let's break it down. What is 15 times 5? 75. The word privilege is spelled P-R-I-V-I-L-E-G-E. You added the extra L, some G's, E's. Yeah, okay. Which planet is known as Earth's twin because it's similar in size? That would be Venus. The capital of California is actually Sacramento. I know they always talk about LA, but this is it. Now, this one I did give you, but you didn't care. How many teaspoons are in 1 tablespoon? The answer is 3. And I didn't even realize that. I feel like that's not right.
2: I mean,
4: because if I think about the tablespoon and the teaspoon,
2: you gave
4: that
2: her 3
4: I
2: and she just didn't use it for something.
1: What you going to do?
4: It feels like you
3: all
4: can't.
3: All right, now, Elton,
4: 3.
2: I let you get one by.
4: Okay. In the movie Baby Boy, what was the name of the character played by Tyrese Gibson? Jody, my Jody. Jody.
1: Mm-hmm. I'm surprised you got that one wrong.
4: Me too, because you were like T and Big Meech. Like,
1: yeah,
4: I thought you was a TV movie girl, but I guess not.
3: I am definitely not.
4: Yeah, but everything else you got right. All 3 of them.
3: $30. A whole big 30.
4: Yeah, $30, girlfriend. You did it.
2: She ain't excited about that.
1: Yeah. Sheree, do you want to say anything for yourself?
3: Appreciate it.
4: I know that's right.
2: Come on,
4: she ain't
2: now.
4: Messing with y'all.
1: All right, for everybody else who wants to get out with the cash grab, you know what to do. Text the word cash to 71007. You could be up next.
4: Better luck next time.

0: 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Get up.
1: Wake up, wake up. It's the Morning Hustle, L'Oreal, Kyle Santillan, Alton Walker. And stick around, man. The lowdown is coming up next. What you got?
0: And it looks like Rod Wave could take a play out of Al Mean's book. And is alcohol being removed from the party? Well, it doesn't matter. At least we got a DJ because she dropped out of school. We'll talk all about it coming up in the lowdown.
1: All right, that's on the way. Don't move.
2: 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The Morning Hustle.
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1: Yeah, you got the
2: lowdown. On the Morning Hustle.
3: Everybody can't do it like I used to do it, but apparently some people out there still trying to learn how to DJ.
4: Calvin did everything, child. I can't even keep up at this point.
3: I was just thinking about that the other day.
4: He's a national soccer player, rapper. I'm a
3: jack of all trades.
4: Yeah, I see. Master of none. Now, let's...
3: Nah, that's not a fact.
4: Let's talk about Kelly Rowland. It looks like she is getting a bit healthier, and she decided to cut out this.
5: I've actually recently, it was now a year and a half ago, I stopped drinking. Yeah, yeah. Don't get me wrong. I miss my white wine.
6: Yeah.
5: But I feel good.
4: And she said after she stopped drinking, it made her realize the things that she was putting into her body, how it was affecting her daily energy, which is crazy because when I saw her perform at the Monica and Brandy tour, she looked absolutely amazing. Her body was on point, and now it makes a lot of sense. She cutting out that alcohol, that sugar, especially wine. Yeah. I can see that getting you together. Anyway, let's talk about Almeen. It looks like he was not having it on his tour. We love him. He's so talented. An amazing singer. Just in case you haven't checked him out, we've had him here on the Morning Hustle show. And he stopped in the middle of his opener. His opener was performing, and people were being rude. They were talking while the man was performing. And he came out from backstage and did this.
7: You were talking in the set, I will find out. I swear to fuck God. I will find every single one of you. He's the loveliest guy in the world. Come on now. Anyway.
4: I love that.
8: I like that too.
4: The opener's name is Jason Paytner. And what I like about this is I remember Ari Lennox was on tour with Rod Wave and they were disrespecting her, booing her, all kind of things, throwing things to the point where she didn't continue with the tour. She doesn't like to talk about that tour.
3: Right.
4: And I honestly felt like Rod Wave should have came out and said something.
3: Yeah, why not?
4: Because at the end of the day, not only is she a woman, but these are your fans, you know, and you chose or allowed her to open for you. And this is how you demand respect in case it's not being given. Mm. You know, and these are artists. They're just trying to show their art. Keep in mind, they're artists. They're sensitive about their ish.
3: That's right. That's
4: so you wouldn't want anybody to do that to you. So to just be up there acting like he's not there, doesn't exist, like, then just come later if you're going to disrespect the opener. Right. Don't do that because this is this person's art and his dream, okay? So big shout out to Almeen for being a good person. He didn't have to do that, but he did, okay? Shout out to him. Let's talk about Riley Barris. This is Candy Barris's daughter. I love her. She's been here on the Morning Hustle show as well. She's 23 years old. She's been going to NYU and law school, right? Yeah. This was something that was her dream. This is what Candy sent her to New York to go do. Mm-hmm. And now she's on the reality show Next Gen, which I feel like reality TV is the devil. Why? Because now all her plans have gone out the window.
9: I want to be
10: a DJ.
11: Okay, Brooklyn.
9: So I feel like DJing is cool because it's still music.
10: Law school is still off the table.
9: Maybe in a few years.
4: I'm with Candy in this situation, okay? Go get your law degree, DJ, while you doing that.
8: Right, like, while you in school. That'd be the best time to do it.
3: I don't understand that. Do you have a built-in audience on your campus for your DJ career?
4: That's it.
3: Keep it there.
4: All you got to do is DJ your friends' parties, grow your career from there.
3: Yep.
4: You're only 23. You have plenty of time. And then you can negotiate your own DJ contracts because you'll be a lawyer. And you'll be smarter than Kim Kardashian because her dumb ass didn't pass the bar all the 100 times she took this. Don't you want to one-up her?
3: Exactly.
4: I want you to one-up her.
3: Me too.
4: Riley, stay in school. Be a DJ. We'll hire you. But you got to stay in school.
3: You got to stay in school.
4: Okay. You know what I mean? Please stay in school. Don't be a fool. Stay in school. Remember that? Bring that back. I'm L'Oreal. That's the lowdown. You can follow me at Star and L'Oreal. L-O-R-E-L.
8: I can't believe you brought Kim Kardashian.
4: Or Morning Hustle show. I can't stand
3: hilarious.
4: Her. I hate Kim K.
3: Alright, hustlers, stick around when we come back, cause some of y'all are so out of control with it. When you're dating someone, do you have to talk to them every damn day?
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8: Jeez, oh my god.
4: Or else.
3: Or else.
8: It's crazy.
3: Alright, we'll get your thoughts and your comments
4: y'all
3: when we come back.
4: Y'all don't like the people y'all date.
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0: 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L'Oreal, Kyle, Santillan, Alton Walker.
2: And we got some money for your pockets. Text cash, C-A-S-H, to 71007.
0: So what we're learning is a lot of y'all are psychos, and you need to feel like you got to talk to the person you're dating every single damn day.
2: Yeah, we're learning that a lot of y'all are psychos, and you don't want to speak to the person that you, like, y'all don't like, you don't like the person you dating?
0: Who said you don't like them?
2: Why wouldn't you want to speak to somebody?
0: It's not that you don't want to, but you are your own person, but your own life. And if we're talking about the dating stages, we're assuming you don't live together and you got things to do.
2: Right. You got your own life, but that person is now a part of your life.
0: Yeah, to a certain
3: but
0: extent.
3: Every day.
0: Every day.
2: I mean, that's weird.
3: I'm thinking about you, but I don't want to talk to you. And I feel like that's okay. You don't have to talk to me every day.
2: So why can't you text them that? Why can't you say, I'm thinking about you? That's it.
3: Look, every day? Okay, think about it. L'Oreal, what do you say every day to your a man or a woman? It's the same thing. How you doing? Thinking about you. Hey,
2: no,
3: how was your day?
2: I mean, so many different
3: what
2: things
3: you do today?
2: Go on throughout like, your life. I got to speak to your ass every day. I'd rather speak to the guy
3: but
2: that
3: I'm just saying,
2: I like, actually.
3: That's I just hilarious. Think it's unnecessary.
2: If I can speak to you for 4 hours, I can speak to the person that I like for
3: but
2: a
3: you have
2: minute.
3: To, because we see each
2: I
3: other.
2: I want
3: we,
2: to. It's not a have
3: I mean,
2: to.
3: I mean, I'm just saying.
2: You should want to. Let me tell you something. If I don't want to speak to the person, I don't want to be with the person. Because that means I don't
3: I
2: like
3: you don't want to, but every day
0: there
3: the
0: has to be some space in the middle, right? Yes, you love the person or you like the person. Let's say like for now, right? Mm-hmm. You like the person and you want to talk to them, but it does feel like it could be a burnout quick.
3: Yeah.
0: Talking to him every single day,
2: really?
0: All the time.
2: Because do you not speak to your wife every day?
0: But we're not talking about that stage.
2: Do you feel burnt out?
0: I don't feel like I talk
2: it
0: to her.
2: It doesn't matter.
0: In
2: do
0: the
2: you
0: beginning,
2: feel
0: I don't feel
2: out?
0: Like I said we're in the like stage, not love stage.
2: But again, y'all have been together
0: I'm
2: for
0: married.
2: Life. Do you feel burnt out?
0: No, but
2: so
0: I'm,
2: then why would I have to?
0: Because
3: tell you now,
0: it's different stages.
3: Even when I'm married, why would I text you? I'm coming home.
2: Who would want to marry this?
3: I gotta text you every day. I'm about to come. You know I'm coming home.
2: I'm sorry.
3: That's crazy.
0: Did I come home yesterday? Well, I'll be there today.
2: That's so sad.
3: I gotta text you. Hey, I'm on the way home. That's crazy.
2: Well, hopefully, ladies, you find somebody that likes you enough to want to talk to you.
3: I like you, but I just don't think
2: it's not Alton.
3: And then women, y'all get crazy. Y'all act like we don't like y'all. Oh, why you ain't text me today? And y'all upset. It's crazy. It's not even that. It's just I didn't
2: you
3: feel
2: just
3: like
2: want to feel thought of. You just want to feel like, you know, the person feels about you how you feel about them.
0: All right, who's right? Who's wrong? Y'all try.
2: I mean, if you miss a day, it is what it is. But
0: maybe
2: I wouldn't want to be like, oh, I don't want to text her today because this is every day. That sounds crazy.
0: Maybe this is just something that's along like men versus women. I don't know.
2: I don't think it's men versus women. I just think it's kindness. It's like if somebody cares about you and wants to hear from you, why? What's 2 seconds out
3: we
2: your day to text?
3: We y'all because we know y'all going to get mad if we don't.
0: 866 has a man to want to
2: admit it. But text your homeboy. Maybe you want him.
0: 866-487-8538.
2: Text your man every day, though.
0: Who's right? Who's wrong? Chime in.
1: It's the wake up.
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0: All right, we're going to do it.
1: All right, when we come back, man, Darius is on the line, and he's going to try his luck with that $1,000 cash grab coming up next. Don't move.
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1: Stockbridge Mayor Jaden Williams is in a legal fight with his own city. Yesterday, he presided over the first city council meeting since council stripped him of privileges and access to some government buildings. Williams is being investigated over allegations of financial misconduct. His attorney, Robert Kenner, says they haven't seen any evidence.
2: We have not had not one document or shred of evidence to tell us what they're talking about.
1: Yesterday, council voted not to expand their investigation to include the spending of all city council members. Appalachian High School shooter Colt Gray was sentenced to life in prison without parole. The 16-year-old pled guilty to a school attack that killed 4 people and injured 9 others. In court yesterday, Judge Nicholas Prim gave the ruling.
3: The pain that you visited upon this community is unlikely to disappear in my lifetime. This wasn't transient immaturity. It was deliberate, contemplated evil.
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3: Time for that $1,000 cash grab. Yeah. On the Hustle in the Building, L'Oreal, Kyle Santilli, and Alton Walker. And representing at the Bull City, Durham, North Carolina, Darius is on the line.
4: Yeah.
5: Yes, sir.
4: Darius McCray. Who's that? Isn't that?
5: That's a basketball player.
3: It's a gospel artist, ain't it?
4: Family Matters. Family Matters, right? That's what I thought it was. Oh.
3: Darius, how you feeling, bro?
6: Been waiting a long time for this call.
4: Man. That's what I'm talking about. You better win, man. Ain't nobody playing around.
3: I will bet.
5: Oh, man, and these questions are crazy.
3: Well, hold on. First and foremost, let's give them the rules. Darius, you got 60 seconds to answer 10 questions. For every correct answer, we'll give you $10. Get all 10 right, you win $1,000. If you don't know what answer, you can say pass. We'll come back to it as long as we have time. And make sure the answer you give is the one that you want, because we have to go with your first response. And our judge, Big Med, he don't play about that, okay?
6: All right.
7: This call will be recorded.
3: Uh-oh.
4: We don't play that fast stuff. We don't do no fast stuff. Okay?
3: We on the feds. Darius is the feds.
6: Uh-oh. I just pulled my phone out of my pocket.
4: Yeah, all right. You need our permission to record.
3: All right, man. We trying to hook you up with a free answer. L'Oreal, what you got for him?
4: That free answer is going to be a calf. C-A-L-F. Calf.
3: All right. You got that, bro?
6: Yep, let's go.
3: Clap begins at 3, 2, 1, here we go. What is 180 divided by 2?
6: 90.
3: Spell the word silent.
6: S-I-L-E-N-T.
3: Which organ in the human body is primarily responsible for filtering waste out of the blood? The lungs, the kidneys, or the stomach? What famous ancient stone wall was built in Asia to protect an empire against foreign invasions?
6: Ooh, yeah.
3: What's the capital city of the state of Washington?
6: Yeah.
3: How many standard pair of wings does a common housefly have? One, two, or three?
6: Two.
3: What's the capital city of the country of Italy?
6: Paris.
3: What force creates heat when two rough surfaces rub against each other?
4: Hey.
5: Usher wanted this.
6: Yeah.
3: Which of these gases do humans need to breathe in to survive? Carbon dioxide, oxygen, or helium?
6: Oxygen.
3: Time.
4: Damn! Darius! Damn, Darius. Oh.
5: Mm. I told you they were crazy questions.
4: They was not crazy questions.
3: Mm.
4: But let's get into it. All right. What famous ancient stone wall was built in Asia to protect the empire against foreign invasions? The Great Wall of China.
3: Yeah.
4: Come on. That was easy.
3: Yeah, that one wasn't too bad.
4: You just was thinking too hard. What's the capital city?
6: Yeah.
4: You got to pay attention when you do this minute. Okay, what is the capital city of the state of Washington? Olympia. We give that quite often.
3: Yeah.
4: How many standard pair of wings does a common housefly have? One pair.
3: I might have guessed.
4: Me too, because they be going mad fast. And how they know you coming when you go to swat them? That's crazy. The capital city of the country of Italy is Roma. France is Paris.
3: Yeah.
4: Okay. The force that creates heat when two rough surfaces rub against each other, we call that friction. And you didn't get to the last question. That's the question I gave you the answer to. So $1, $2, $3, $4, $40.
3: $40.
5: That ain't bad, man.
3: Don't say that.
4: It's pretty not good.
5: I mean, it's bad, but you know, you ain't had it.
4: I mean, it's only bad because you said you've been waiting a long time for this, and I'm sure that's not the outcome you thought.
5: You definitely not about to share that recording.
3: All right, Darius,
4: you got
3: $40, bro. Anybody you want to shout out?
6: Hey, man, I want to shout out to the Bull City, my family, the Black and Rory, Ashley, my baby, my mama, my daughter. Bull City, stand up.
3: How he did his hands like this when he said that right here.
5: Yeah.
3: All right, bro. Appreciate you, man. For everybody else listening, if you want to, you know, shoot your shot, tap in, text the word cash to 71007. You could be up next on $1,000 cash grab.
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1: 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L'Oreal, Kyle Santilli, and Alton Walker. And the lowdown is coming up next. What we got?
2: That's right. And it looks like Usher is clapping back. No, he is not playing no games. And Kai Cenat gets curved yet again. We'll talk all about it coming up in the lowdown.
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1: And you and a friend could be in the side to check out Kanye West. 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We're holding you down right here only on the Morning Hustle.
2: Come in.
3: Uncle Jay, can you tell me another Claret story, please?
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3: Well, looks like Usher's tired of y'all talking ish and clapping back.
4: And you know what? I don't know if I'm mad at him this time. We'll see what y'all think in just a second. First, Kai Cenat and Tyla linked back up, okay? Now, these two went viral for uncomfortable little moments where it looks like Kai Cenat, you know, obviously popular streamer, he was kind of hitting on her a little bit. You know, you could tell he had a little crush. And she was shutting him down repeatedly. Ooh. Okay. So this time they decided to stream live from Walt Disney World. Okay. And that alone, once you do something like that, that's already like either family situation, a group of friends, or like a date. They got in a photo booth together and they went to take a picture.
5: We're gonna get the best one.
6: Yeah.
5: I'm gonna close the curtain. Yeah, you're gonna close the curtain.
6: Okay.
4: He closed the curtain, just like many people do when they're in the photo booth to block out the light. Mm-hmm. And before you know it, Tyler's opening it back up.
7: God, dog.
4: Awkward.
7: She must be claustrophobic.
4: Or maybe she didn't want nobody to think anything happened behind that closed curtain.
3: I think that's what it is. Don't close that curtain because people are going to think we in here doing something.
7: That quick?
3: She didn't even let it get to that point.
4: You can get a quick mwah.
3: Yeah.
4: You
3: know what I mean? I think that's what it is for sure. She's like, hell nah.
4: I don't know, but either way, the night got worse because she pretty much shut it down.
5: Are you interested in someone?
6: Yes.
5: Okay, all right. How many letters is in the person's name?
6: 4.
4: Yikes, his has 3.
3: Damn.
4: Well, I did a little bit of research, and some people are saying it's Rima. He's a singer, and there's been rumors that the two of them have been seen out together and stuff like that. But I'm not really sure. I can't confirm nor deny, but I want him to let this go.
3: Yeah, she's not good for him
4: anymore. Yeah, I don't think so either, which I think he's a nice-looking kid, but I think she's given basketball player. You know what I mean?
3: Typical.
4: That's just to me. I don't know. I'm assuming. I don't know her, and I don't know who she dates, but I do know that Wiz Khalifa felt snubbed. Okay, he is been on his fitness journey for quite some time. You know, he wear the Hoochie Daddy shorts. He be outside in the gym making sure his fitness is right. Well, now he's adding running to his whole ordeal, but he's saying that it's not so welcoming.
8: Let's talk about it. Running community, part of you now. I'm inside of you. I've been seeing a little snobbery too, you know what I'm saying? Snobbery comes from the fact that I smoke and run. Excuse me. So, I'm going to need all my smokers who smoke and run to stand up right now. Post your numbers.
4: So many funny things.
7: Whoa.
4: So many funny. Let's start with the fact that they're probably not including you because you said, I'm inside of you. Right. That sounds really creepy.
3: Right.
4: Let's start there. Then you're choking to death, which is not helping your case of why anybody should join. Because if they're running and choking like that, they could possibly die.
3: Ooh.
4: Then he said, I need all my smokers that smoke. Because we know you high. Like, that's some high thing to say.
3: I applaud him, though. Shoot.
7: I'm glad he got through the sentence.
4: No.
3: It took a long time.
4: No,
3: he
4: barely. Okay. Right. Last but not least, everybody is talking about Usher. Why? Because we know that he got snubbed himself on his own damn stage by a woman that said, you know, I didn't want him. I wanted Chris Brown. Well, he is addressing the whole ordeal.
9: Before we get started, don't bring your ass up here if you don't know the media. God don't like love you, but he most certainly don't feel too good about pretty privilege either, do you?
4: And she said she went up there because of pretty privilege, and he's calling that out. I kind of like that he spoke on it instead of just letting it go.
3: Yeah.
4: But we have been seeing some pretty racy things. Now, he was in Birmingham, and a woman got on top of him because originally he starts on them. She done flipped him over. She started hopping on the...
3: Birmingham.
4: Let me tell you something. I couldn't do it.
7: You couldn't get up there and hump like that?
4: No, I couldn't watch that if that was my man.
3: Oh.
4: I'm sorry. Like, I get that she... Like, Jen don't care. She chilling. She know he bring home the bacon, his wife. But, like, I'm sorry. Like, that, did you see that girl bouncing on
3: it? My thing is, he was doing that before you married him, so you got to accept it. You came into
7: that.
3: It
7: says for the show.
3: Yeah.
4: Nah, we growing up out of that. We get into contemporary Usher.
3: Next thing you know, you're going to say, Usher got to call and talk to her every day.
4: How dare he? Oh my God, I'm L'Oreal. That's the lowdown. You can follow me at Star and L'Oreal, L-O-R-E-L, or Morning Hustle Show.
3: Stick around, man. When we come back, we're having that conversation about whether or not you have to talk to the person you're dating every single day, especially in the early stages. Let's talk about it.
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0: The hustle. Wow. Now let's go. It's the morning hustle.
1: Yeah. Morning hustle in the building, baby. It's L'Oreal, Kyle Santillan, Alton Walker.
2: That's right. And guess what, y'all? We're going to fly you to Chicago. All you got to do to register to win is go to themorninghustle.com. And we're going to see Kanye West September 3rd for his homecoming concert, courtesy of Gamma.
1: Yeah, baby, it's going down, all right? Now, listen, 866-HUSTLE-8, 866-487-8538. Do you feel like you should talk to the person that you're dating every single day?
2: Not right now, because my voice is kind of giving out. So it's like, here's the thing, too. I don't talk on the phone that much. I text more than anything.
3: And see, I can't do that.
1: Yeah, I don't like that either.
3: I can't
1: text messages get misconstrued.
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1: All right, what do y'all say, hustlers? Let us know, man. The phone lines are open for you right now.
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3: 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Let's go.
2: It's the morning hustle.
4: Yeah. Morning Hustle, L'Oreal, Kyle Santilli, and Alton Walker. Should you talk to the person you're dating every single day, especially in them early stages? Like, of course, you're married or whatever the case may be, y'all gonna talk every day.
0: But I was married now.
4: What about when you're just starting to get to know each other? Does it have to be an everyday thing?
0: How come? Well, y'all know y'all gonna be together for the rest of your life. Why you gotta speak every day?
4: Because now you're invested in what's happening every day.
0: No.
4: In the beginning, you're just trying to figure out, do I even want to be around this person?
0: Man, I just feel like if you're dating somebody, you should want to talk to them.
5: That's pressure.
4: That's pressure.
0: Wanting to talk to somebody is pressure.
4: That's pressure.
0: Wanting to talk to somebody.
4: Yo, 866-487-8538. Oh, in Ohio, what you say?
6: I think it's definitely a man and woman type thing because, like L'Oreal said, women do want to be heard and seen, but that's an attention thing. And men don't need attention like that every day. It's the woman that needs attention like that.
0: I agree.
6: So we, as men, are willing to give it, but at the same time, we don't need it every day. So that's why we don't think about doing it every day.
0: Somebody with a brain. I think you're absolutely right. No, because when I think about it, I do want attention from my person. Like, that makes me feel special. Because if men are giving me attention all day and my person isn't, it kind of make me feel a little upside.
6: And that's why if a dude don't text her girl, hey, how you doing? She going to go to the next man that do that.
0: That's right.
4: And then she going to call him thirsty, so he don't win either.
6: Exactly. So it's a vicious cycle. So
4: yeah, vicious cycle.
0: I don't know. Kyle sounds like he man, woman hating club.
4: Nah, not at all. I appreciate you, bro. Adewale, Uptown.
0: I know that's right.
4: All right, what you say about this everyday problem we have?
7: We need breaks. I'm with y'all. Damn. Ain't no reason if we in the dating stage, I gotta talk to you every single day.
5: My kind of lady.
4: See, that's a woman on our side.
5: My kind of lady.
4: That's a woman on our side.
5: Yeah, I didn't think I was gonna get this.
7: And calling me and then calling me again. And then it's like, why I ain't answer? Because I got to do.
4: I got itch to do. 866 also 866-487-8538. What you say?
2: It's the morning hustle.
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1: We are going to fly you out to go see Kanye West September 3rd in Chicago. 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Yes. And you could be joining us to go see Kanye West.
2: Yes, okay? A lot of people want to join you, L'Oreal.
1: I mean, that's what it's given. I'm that girl, though.
0: And then you're going to have to talk to him every day.
1: No, not. See, it depends. I got to really like you to speak to you every day.
0: 866-487-8538.
1: That girl.
0: Should you talk to the person you're dating, especially in the early stages, every single day? What do you say? Boo Man in Columbus, what you got?
3: Man, I really feel like it's just overdoing it. Like, you know what I'm saying? If I like you, you know I like you. Why do I got to talk to you every 4 hours? A girl that goes like, oh, I've been talking to you for 4 hours. I know, I've been breathing. Like, come on.
0: I've been breathing.
1: But we, I don't think we said every couple of hours, though.
2: He did.
1: Yeah, clearly.
3: I can tell you that every couple of hours, or I can go missing for a couple of hours. I'm not doing it.
0: Right, let that man breathe a little bit. That's all he's saying.
2: That's it.
1: What, man? Because a woman could feel the same way. We've had women call and say they didn't want to speak.
2: There's only one. One out of three million.
1: It was two.
0: 866-487-8538. How do you feel about it? Do y'all need to talk every day? Let's get it.
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1: A deck collapse is to blame for a natural line damage in Stone Mountain. A gas meter was reportedly knocked off a townhome in Village Square Lane. The structure failed last night. Gas meters for surrounding units were cut off during the repair work. There were no signs of hazardous gas readings. More lane closures are coming for the perimeter west side again this weekend. The DOT will shut down all north and southbound lanes of I-285 between exits 7 and 9. The closures begin at 7 o'clock tomorrow night and wrap up Monday morning at 5. Crews are focused on replacing guardrails, shoulders, and median barriers. I'm Denise Dunbar on Atlanta's number one hip-hop station and the new home of the Morning Hustle, Hot 107.9.
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1: All right, listen, man. Should you talk to the person that you're dating every single day? You know what I mean? Is that an issue? Is it not? Is it something you expect? Is it something you don't do? Phone lines are open, man. 866-HUSTLE-8, 866-487-8538. Let's go to Cam in Atlanta. What you say, Cam?
3: Yeah, so it's L'Oreal said it's simple. If you like somebody enough, you gonna do it.
2: Thank
3: I feel
2: you.
3: Like a friendship, whether you married or not, a friendship, I want to talk to my dog. What's
2: yeah,
3: up? You good?
2: I don't even feel right. You get what I'm saying?
1: What's the frame y'all use? It's giving insecure.
2: Uh-oh. Insecure because you want to. You how is that insecure? Because you want to speak to someone that you like.
3: The thing.
2: That don't add up to me.
3: If you feel like that, you better not be talking to your homeboys. You better not have text your dude. Nothing. Because if that's the case, that's who you want.
1: Oh my God! Here we go.
4: That's that man,
1: that
4: brother.
2: Yeah, give it a hand. Give family. It bromance. Okay.
1: Yo, who is this? Where you calling from?
5: Yo, it's me from Cleveland.
1: What's up, bro? What you say about talking every day?
5: I say, man, that feel like a job, man. If you making me talk to you every day, I feel like I'm got to go to work. I'm not doing all that like you my mama. I'm a grown man.
4: Come on, Doc.
2: So you speak to your mama every day?
5: I see my mama every Wednesday to pull up and take out her trash. And I come to her every Friday to pick up my mail because I want my mail going to her house. So that's how it works.
2: So I'm
5: that's
2: confused. So if you hit somebody that you deal with every day, you feel like that means you're not a grown man? Or she thinks you're not. I don't understand what that correlates.
1: I understand, brother.
5: No, it doesn't correlate if I feel obligated. If you're making me do it, it feels like it's a job. Like, right. I got to check in. Like, I moved out my mama's house 25 years ago.
2: Yeah, I don't want nobody that feel like I'm forcing them to talk to me. I want somebody that actually wants to
4: not
2: talk to me.
4: Not forcing, just every Wednesday and Friday.
1: That's right. That's it. You need me to put the trash out or not?
5: You see what I'm saying? And I see her on Sunday, too, because I...
1: Yeah, that guy's hilarious, man. Alright, listen, if you didn't get through on the phone lines,
2: I didn't
1: always
2: find him funny at all.
1: Feel free to shoot us a voice note, download that Morning Hustle app, and let us know how you feel. In the meantime, we're getting ready for the lowdown coming up next. What we got?
2: If you're talking about a bodybuilding competition, you might want to watch out because this guy has entered the chat. We're going to talk all about the big built body coming up in the lowdown.
1: That's on the way. Don't move.
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0: 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All right. Morning Hustle's here. L'Oreal, Kyle Santilli, and Alton Walker. And the lowdown's coming up next.
1: And I can't believe this. How you about to get released early for good behavior, but your ass just got thrown in solitary confinement? Make this make sense. We're going to talk all about somebody who we may be seeing on these streets a little sooner than you think. Plus, jacked up or nah, who hit the stage looking buff? We'll talk all about it. It wasn't Alton.
2: I am looking buff, though.
1: Not really. Coming up in the lowdown.
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5: 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And I wasn't even driving, I was in the back seat. So thank you, Jay Sanders. 330,000. 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

0: people always get locked up, then try to get out on an early release. Shouldn't have got locked up in the first place.
1: Mm-hmm. Well, I think he had this one coming, but we'll let you decide. Anyway, let's start off with the fact that Oprah is shutting down her school in South Africa. Now, she's saying that she's doing this in order to get a bigger situation so that she can cover more tuitions for twice as many young women as she is providing for right now. So I guess it's for the greater good. And of course, it had nothing to do with those allegations in 2007.
0: Right.
1: From when that, I guess you would consider them like the house mother, the dean, was like sexually assaulting some of the students there. So it was a long time ago, 20 years ago. So she's trying to make a safer, bigger institution, and hopefully she does that. Anyway, speaking of schools, we know we talked about Howard News You Could Use. Kyle gave y'all a little update on how there were several students that were unenrolled.
0: Yeah.
1: But now the president, the interim president, is speaking out.
2: Students were provided multiple reminders, starting with financial aid packages in March, instructional resources, Bison prep programming, extended deadlines, and opportunities to submit documentation of scholarships, veterans benefits, payment plans, tuition remission, loans, and other forms of financial support.
1: AKA, y'all did this ish to yourself. That's what it sounded like to me. He said we gave y'all plenty of options, plenty of time.
3: Plenty of time.
1: You waited 2 days before school, exactly. And now you want to cry.
3: Yep.
0: That's what Alton was saying when we talked about
3: it. That's how they do it.
0: But there are some people that were saying, like, no, I just had a communication with them people last week. They told me I was good, then dropped me.
1: Well, guess what? Those people got reinstated. Yeah. 200 of them, to be exact, but there's another 300 that you're up creek without a paddle. Oh. Okay, so figure it out.
3: You should have been loud on that creek.
1: Louder on the creek, huh? Louder on the creek. All right, Lil Wayne is loud out here about what's going on with him. Now, there's a video that's viral. We have deemed it AI. Okay, now the reason being, they're saying it's not AI though. He's jacked up. I'm talking about muscular. I'm talking about what happened to his tattoos. I don't know. This video is everywhere right now, but it looks like he has a six pack. And Alton seems to think that he went to the same doctor as Drake.
3: It's something about his oblique.
1: You don't believe that they're real abs.
3: The oblique muscles is not there. I don't know. Maybe he just does the front crunches.
1: Well, maybe it looks like he's been working out if this is, in fact, Lil Wayne. But to me, it's that giving a Wayne. Body double. I'm sorry. You know how, like, artists have, like, you don't believe it, right?
0: No, because I just seen him doing another, I guess, a podcast or some content with Lil Dicky. And he looked like regular Lil Wayne. That was only last week.
1: Slim, right?
0: Yeah. No, like, you know, the fat face Wayne.
1: Well, that face ain't got nothing to do with that body, though.
0: Yeah, nah, that ain't.
1: You can have a fat face and a six pack.
0: Not like that picture.
1: But he does have a winning racehorse, okay? Right now, him and Lil Yachty, they have a racehorse that is doing it big in the racing world, and it's bound to head to the Breeders' Cup, whatever that means. I'm just assuming that's like the World Cup of horse racing.
0: Yeah.
1: So congratulations to them, because I like when we get into any kind of space where you don't see a lot of brown faces. Yeah. So shout out to Yachty and Lil Wayne. Last but not least, it looks like Diddy may be getting out of jail sooner than we think. They moved up his release date yet again. This would be the third time, and it's saying January 24th, 2028, which isn't far at all. That's like a year and a half. Not even, less than a year and a half. Now, my thing about this is he got to be spending some kind of money to get up out of there, because we just reported he got in a fight on the yard and he was thrown into solitary confinement. How do you get released early for good behavior if you're in there fighting and being defiant?
0: Right, doesn't sound like good behavior, does it?
1: No, it doesn't. Not at all. But that man, Clayton Howard, the one that claims he got Cassie pregnant and she gave him an STD, he was suing her for $20 million. The judge threw that case out. Cassie is going to be able to spend her own money that she took from Diddy. without having to share it with Clayton. Right, okay.
0: Right.
3: I would have took it too, though.
1: I mean, he got prostitute money. He'll be fine. I'm L'Oreal. That's the lowdown. You can follow me at Star and L'Oreal, L-O-R-E-L, or Moana Hustle Show.
0: New developments in the Nolan Wells death investigation every single day. 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All right, I'll let you know what she's asking for and taking it to the courts when we come back.
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9: All right, listen, we are right almost to the point, like a week or so from now, a week from now, the NFL preseason will begin with the Hall of Fame game on August the 6th, which is next Thursday. So, in the spirit of speaking about the NFL, Patrick Mahomes, everybody knows the NFL winning, Super Bowl winning quarterback for the Kansas City Chiefs. Yeah. Well, his father, Patrick Mahomes Sr., has requested the removal of his alcohol monitoring ankle device.
10: Okay. So you know what? He must have been drunk when he said that.
9: Let that man get to his liquor, man. Take this damn thing off his leg. He's saying his health issues, basically that the device is causing his ankle and stuff to swell and cause skin damage and things of that nature. So he wants this thing off his leg.
10: He a damn lie. Right. Ain't nothing wrong with his ankle.
9: All right. Well, maybe he just wants a drink. Let's keep it. Let's keep it moving. In New Orleans, they're saying they have a 70% drop in violent crime since 2022. I like that. 70% decrease in overall citywide violent crime, including homicides, non-deadly shootings, carjackings, and armed robberies. And I just wanted to put that out there
10: because I love that. I think that's because everybody's in the gym with Lil Wayne.
9: Yeah, maybe that's what it is. All right, let's get to the big deal, man. Everybody knows we're still trying to figure out what actually happened for real in the death of Nolan Wells on that Horn Island boat party that him and his friends attended. So now his mother is not liking the fact that, you know, she didn't get his phone back till later from his friends who came home without him. And she's saying, I think that some information on here was deleted. So what is she doing? She issued legal subpoenas to Meta, Snapchat, TikTok, and Life360. She wants his account history, location metadata, and direct messages. Because she's like, if y'all deleted something on my son's phone, I'm going to find out what's
10: Let's
9: what.
10: Let's do it. Yeah. Let's do it, because you would do it for the feds.
9: That's right.
10: If it was a drug case, if it was anything like that, you would do it. So do it for this woman and her child.
9: Now, some of the guys that were on the boat, it seems as though, I don't know if they're doing this for the look or if they're really concerned.
10: I'll slap the hell out of all of them kids.
9: They're trying to put themselves in a position where it looks like they're trying to help the case, right?
10: Sure.
9: Dr. Benjamin Hudson, he's the father of Warren Hudson, who did that interview. Mm-hmm. What was the guy's name?
10: Now you don't remember his name.
9: I know, I did that on purpose. Yeah. So Warren is the guy that did the interview with him. So Warren's father is putting up a $50,000 reward for verifiable information that will clarify what happened to Nolan Wells.
10: Look in your own home, sir. Yeah, right. They know exactly what happened.
9: Exactly. Also, Nolan's friend that everybody has been referring to as Bart. You remember we did the audio.
10: Oh, that's who I thought you were talking about.
9: No, okay, Nolan. No. Warren is the one that did the interview.
10: Okay.
9: Bart is the one that everybody said claimed that he wasn't there. Then come to find out that it's his family's boat, and they were saying his name on that audio recording when they called him for the tow company, right? So now Bart is, they're saying that he actually did cooperate with law enforcement, is what they're saying. They said that he voluntarily sat down for interviews, turned over his phone records, provided videos and photos, allowed inspections of his boat and a GPS unit without requiring warrants or legal representation. They're saying that he also compiled a detailed list of over 20 potential witnesses across two vessels who observed his boat assisting another watercraft taking on water and things of that nature. So they're trying to put themselves in a position like, see, we're trying to help the investigation.
10: Yeah, I mean, after you speak to your high-priced lawyers and they tell you what to do to make you look, you know what I mean, innocent, then
3: it's too late for that. They should have been doing this earlier.
10: From the beginning.
3: From the beginning, like going all out to try to figure out what's going on with your friend.
9: I absolutely agree.
3: That's all we
9: And just like Lo brought up, at the end of the day, before y'all did anything, first thing y'all did was lawyer up.
3: Right.
9: You know what I'm saying? So we'll see what happens, man. Hopefully Nolan's mother gets that information and we can see where this investigation leads. Follow up on these stories and more at DemonaHustle.com. 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

0: in the morning. Yo, it's the morning hustle. L'Oreal, Kyle, Santilli, and Alton Walker in the building, man.
1: Unfortunately, Alton Walker is in the building. We're trying to kick him out, but he won't leave. Okay, but you know what? We want you to leave and get on the plane to go to Chicago, okay? It's going down September 3rd. Kanye West will be performing in his hometown, and Morning Hustle and Gamma want to fly you out. So just go on over to themorninghustle.com and register to win. I don't know if y'all saw, but we have a viral phone call, actually. We had our Urban One Summit that went down, and actually Ye tapped in with us.
0: Yes.
1: And he talked about his brand new project, Bully.
0: Yeah.
1: That song I love with Lauryn Hill.
0: Yep. He talked about being excited with this new music, you know what I mean, doing well in comparison to his old music
1: because
0: of some of the things he went through.
1: And guess what else he said? He can't wait to see you September 3rd in Chi-Town.
0: Man,
1: all right.
0: Come on with us to my favorite city.
1: TheMorningHustle.com is where you register.
0: I love it. I love it. All right. I can't wait. Tap in with us tomorrow as well, man. Hip hop legend Too Short on the show tomorrow morning.
1: Bitch.
0: What's my favorite word?
1: Bitch.
0: Why you got to say it like Shoke?
1: Bitch. I'm only saying the bitch. I ain't say the end of it. Because we don't curse here at the Morning Hustle
0: Show.
1: So
0: lock in with us tomorrow morning. That's going to be a good time with Too Short. If you want to get with us today, you got to do it on social media. How can you do that? L'Oreal.
1: Yeah, once again, I want to shout out to all the labels, all the artists that came through the Urban One Summit. We had a good time. I don't want to name everybody, but I'll name a couple. J-Rock, Belly Gang Kush, Raheem Devine,
0: Ludacris,
1: Q Parker.
0: Yeah.
1: Luda said he's going to pull up on us,
0: too. Yeah, as he should.
1: I cannot wait for him to come. And everybody that came out and did their thing, shout out to all the labels, all the label reps. And, of course, our boss, Kobe Cole, did his thing. Thank y'all so much. Gil. And then Tony in the Streets. Okay, but you can follow me, Starring L'Oreal, StarringLoreal. Alton?
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1: God is pleased.
12: He was trying to hook you up with $1,000. 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
1: So let me give you the tea for the Morning Hustle. 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
12: Hey, don't be shocked if DJ Holiday up in the morning with the Morning Hustle, because he like to stay at work more than my agent Simone.
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Hop 107.9 My Asia in the midday. Major shout out to our Urban One, Radio One family. Man, we had some real fellowshipping going on. We got some amazing content from our Urban One Summit. So head over to our Instagram right now at Hop 107.9 ATL and check out all that amazing footage. On top of that, you know, last night closed out with L'Oreal as the official host at the Moxie. So shout out to the Morning Hustle. 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

0: Yeah. My Age in the Midday on Atlanta's number one hip-hop station, Hot 107.9. And I just got word that Tyler is pulling up to the Coca-Cola Roxy on Sunday, December 6th. So if you want to win these tickets, then right now is your chance to be a winner.
1: Hi, my name is China. I am calling from Covington, Georgia.
0: Hi, China. Hey. My name is My Asia. I'm calling from Hot 107.9.
1: Hi. I'm calling to see if I want these tickets.
0: It depends on how bad you really want them.
1: I want these tickets really bad. Make me sweat. Make me
0: water. Make me lose my breath. Keep going. You know how to do the dance?
1: You know a little bit. You know a little bop, bop, bop.
0: A little bop, bop, bop. That's what it sounds like when you do it. So since we can't see you, you got to, like, make the noises of the dance right now. Like, paint the picture.
1: Okay, okay. Okay, you going to sing for me?
0: Yeah. Ready?
1: Okay, ready? Let's go.
0: Make me sweat.
1: Hey.
0: Make me water. Make me lose my... Congratulations, girl. You headed to see Tyler.
1: Thank you.
0: You're welcome. Who you going to take with you?
1: I'm taking my husband.
0: Oh, hubby. Shout him out.
1: Hey, his name is Dave.
0: Oh, you getting butterflies talking about him. I love... That's real love. Oh, my God. I love that for you.
1: Yeah, this that real love.
0: Okay, then. I know y'all going to have a good time. And if you didn't get a chance to win today, then tomorrow I have one more pair that I'm getting ready to give out at 10:25. So make sure you tune in to that. But we got to get ready for the Daily Dish, the 11 o'clock hour. Toussaint just walked in the studio, and you could probably hear him scrolling because he is on Instagram, and they Twitter fingers is moving fast. Entertainment news coming up in a minute. It's hot.
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4: Hustlers, make sure you lock in tomorrow morning. Hip-hop legend hanging out on the Morning Hustle. Too short to be in the building.
2: Oh, yeah.
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4: 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Too short in the building. 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It's going down tomorrow morning right here on the Morning Hustle.
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0: We got all the motion over here on Atlanta's number one hip-hop station, Hot 107.9. It's My Asia in the midday. The 11 o'clock hour is all about the Daily Dish.
1: Hey, y'all. What's going on? We get into that Daily Dish at 11 o'clock. It's Toussaint Jewel, your favorite Toussaint Jewel.
0: Yes, and Toussaint. Got your entertainment news coming up at 11:25. This is my favorite hour of the show. It's hot.

0: 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It's My Asia in the Midday. We are getting you ready for the Daily Dish, serving you entertainment news one bite at a time.
1: I know y'all hear me over here eating, and we ready to get into that entertainment news. Now, Oprah Winfrey, she got some sad news. And also Clarissa Shields.
0: She going through it, y'all. This Tucson, by the way, he coming up in 6 minutes.

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2: Candy Burrs with the interaction. Now, you know, they had the interaction and she said congratulations. And I think Candy gave her a little face and something like that. So, boom. Jason Lee was doing the interview with Carlos King and they were talking and Jason Lee said, Jason Lee done said that Tamar tried to use him and Hollywood Unlocked to destroy Candy.
3: Oh, wow.
2: Yes, and he came out with that and he said he had to stop being friends with her because he said he don't operate like that.
3: He is not a pawn.
2: And he said, God is going to get you because after you trying to do that with me, you trying to use me as a puppet? No. Lastly, my girl, Carissa Shields, they had asked her a question. They said, hey, how long do you plan on being with that man, that someone else's husband? That's the answer. How long do you plan on being with someone else's husband? And here's what she has to say.
4: Pause, because that's not somebody's husband. Papoose filed for divorce. Y'all hate to say that word, but it's the word that's out there. He filed for divorce because he's serious about me. Okay. So I'm not with somebody's husband. And if you're going to call him her husband, make sure you call her his wife. And also her hold her accountable for what she's doing in her life. So don't make it seem like it's just one-sided.
3: Child. Girl, now look, mind you, Clarissa came up here and did an interview, and we talked about, you know, her and Papoose having a baby, but we did not specify or clarify the whole divorce thing. Now, behind the scenes, Papoose had some things to say, but I want to know how you feel about it.
2: Oh, period. I do think that, I don't know, because Remy has came out and said that she wants the divorce, and she's trying to get the man closed out the garage, and that's the last thing I heard. He's saying that he want a divorce, and... I don't know. I just feel like I'm not staying with nobody that's... You got a certain amount of time to get this divorce.
3: The paper
2: got to
3: be finalized.
2: We got money. You got money. You the GOAT. She the GOAT. Everybody is the GOAT and the GOAT and all of that. Y'all got the money. Handle the divorce. It's no reason that the divorce should not be handled. And if we just can't handle it within this time, sayonara, I got to go.
3: Well, we got to take this to the phone lines. Answer this question for the culture. I need you to call me up right now, 404-741-1079. Let me know, is Clarissa wrong for still being with Papoose despite the divorce not being finalized yet with Remy Ma? Call us up right now. It's hot.
2: It's hot.
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10: Uncle Jay, can you tell me another Claret story, please?
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11: Here we go.
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0: woman named Sue who was in an accident and didn't know what to do.
1: Did she call 855 Jake Sanders?
0: No, she didn't call me.
1: Who'd she call?
0: Let's just say she didn't call a trial attorney.
1: She didn't?
0: Nope.
1: What happened then?
0: Well, it didn't turn out the way it should have.
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0: Now listen.
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1: 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We just wrapped up that Daily Dish with Tucson. We're talking about Clarissa Shields on whether or not she should stay with Papoose, despite Papoose not divorcing Remy Ma yet.
2: Hey, this is Toy Toy from the west side of the A, period.
3: Hey, Toy Toy!
1: Hey!
4: What's happening?
1: So what you think about this? Is Clarissa right or wrong for staying with Papoose?
4: No, she's not wrong. If they gonna do divorce, they gonna do divorce. If not, they not. She don't have to be married to him as long as she enjoy the time with the man. That's all it is. Because at the end of the day, you never know when your last day is real. So trying to fight for a divorce and all this stuff here.
3: But she said...
4: Yeah, just go ahead and live your life, Clarissa.
3: But she said they about to have... They gonna... get married, and she's supposed to be having a baby with him and stuff.
1: Yeah, she trying to do it, but you can't be married two times.
4: Right. Well, I don't know. Just be happy for the time being.
3: Just be happy for the time being. Girl, who done raised you?
1: She said live in the moment.
3: You do not live in no damn moment. You handle that. Because that mean that wife gonna always be able to come in and say, hey, let me get my husband back real quick. Uh-huh. You know that man, that man mind.
4: Authority over everything when the man dying, everything.
3: Oh, yes, that's what I'm saying. You're not gonna have no authority over anything. And I would never be building no life or no relationship with somebody. And you swoop in, something happened today or tomorrow, you swoop in, and now you got all of my everything that I done built. So you really you willing to build the rest of this empire? Nobody ever thinking about it.
1: She said she thought she was living in this moment for life.
3: For real.
1: Okay.
4: You're right.
1: Sound like she was calling from the motorcycle.
3: Yeah, the motorcycle club had her choke bound.
1: Well, we appreciate you for tapping in. We got to get ready for that lemon pepper lunch mix with DJ Monet.
3: Ah!
1: And we are doing something so special today. I cannot wait. Y'all better not miss this 12 o'clock hour. Yes. I got a surprise for you coming up.
3: And if y'all want to follow me, y'all know y'all can always follow me at Tucson. TUSONJEWELL. Tucson Jewel is the name. And we plays no game.
1: Lemon pepper lunch mix on the way. And Incognito is outside for this back to school event, so we're going to tap in with him.
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23: 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And you know how hot 107.9 has the city on smash. So here's what's hot.
24: Major, what's happening? You're Shirley Incognito, posted on the corner. Over here on the West End, Jawline Sounds is here. My dog DJ Geronimo is here. And guess what we out here doing right now? 1-800-TRUCK-RICK presents Fresh Fades for the first day. We're talking over 500 free haircuts for the scholars. If you're in the sound of my voice right now, you got a young man that need that fresh fade. 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We're doing this fresh fade courtesy of 1-800-TRUCK-RICK and Amy Witherwright. The address, 434 People Street. Come see me. I got a scholar right here. Oh, y'all eating chicken wings and everything. What's your name?
25: Logan.
24: You like your haircut?
25: Mm-hmm.
24: Okay. Y'all over here eating chicken wing, Mom?
25: Yeah.
24: How much y'all pay for them?
25: Free.
24: How much is that?
25: Free.
24: F-R-E-E?
25: Free.
24: They bust.
25: They bust.
24: I know that right. Got your sister with you? Man, it's a good time. You say they what?
25: They're hot.
24: Yeah, you got to put a little ranch on that, twin. Did you go over there and get inside the bouncy house?
25: Yeah.
24: Yup, got in the bouncy house. Bouncy house going. Got the funnel cake truck. We got plenty of prizes. I got another scholar out here. He just got his hair cut. Young man, what's your name? What grade you going to?
25: Caleb. I'm going to fifth grade.
24: Fifth grade? You like your haircut?
25: Yeah.
24: It's super fresh. How much you paid for it?
25: Free. It was free.
24: It was free?
25: Yeah.
24: You'll get some of this free stuff off the table?
25: Yeah.
24: You got over there and got in them bouncy houses and stuff too?
25: Nah, not yet.
24: Oh, so you're going to get over there for sure?
25: Yeah.
24: Come join us right now. 1-800-TRUCK-WRECK. Amy Witherite, Hot 107.9. Fresh fades for the first day. Over 500 free haircuts, and I want you to come get one right now. Cat Daddy's out here. It's a lot of free school supplies. Come see us. Post it on.
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1: 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It's My Asia in the Midday. DJ Monet is in that Lemon Pepper Lunch Mix. Now, I told you, today is going to be super special. I got a surprise for you. We're going to let her get warmed up. Monet, you ready? 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It's hot.

0: 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It's my Asia in the midday. DJ Monet is in that Lemon Pepper Lunch Mix right now. Make sure y'all follow her on Instagram at DJ underscore Monet. And understand, we are getting you ready for the One Voyage Cruise. 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And yes, this is Ricky Smiley's boat. DL Hughley will be in the building. 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And we got to check in with Incognito because he had the back-to-school event. It's hot.
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16: Hustlers, make sure you lock in tomorrow morning. 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

0: 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We're giving away 500 on. 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My name is Incognito. Party boy Deuce just walked up. 500 free hot cuts. Guarantee you're going to get a hot cut. 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
1: 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It's My Asia in the Midday. We in part two of the Lemon Pepper Lunch Mix. DJ Monet, you ready, my sis?
2: Yes!
1: Look, we in here on that El Mayor. Major shout out to Incognito. We about to go up for the city, and I told y'all I had a surprise. You ready, Monet? Let's do it. Let's go.

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Let's go.

DJ Monet not playing with y'all right now. This is the Lemon Pepper Lunch Mix. It's My Asia in the Midday. I know it's somebody's birthday. 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

0: the kids. 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I'm going to just let you say who you are. Go ahead.
1: Saucy Santeri.
0: Yeah!
2: I know that's right.
1: Material Garage.
0: Hey, Saucy Santeri is in the building. Now, let me see you. 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

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The most viral person on the internet right now. 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Let's roll into the next one, Monet.

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1: Oh.
0: Most viral song out right now. You know what? Saucy, I want you to introduce this one to the city. Introduce this one right
2: What's
0: now.
2: What's up? It's Saucy Santana. This is Quiet on the Creek. You got to be quiet. Period.
0: We about to make a movie.
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0: 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It's My Asia in the Midday. DJ Monet, Lemon Pepper Lunch Mix. We closing it out the right way today. On this good Thursday, we getting y'all ready for the weekend. Saucy Santana is in the building. Y'all make some noise. We got a whole studio full of people. Now look, Saucy, this song is going so viral right now. I just want you to tell everybody how it makes you feel right now to hear it on the radio for the first time.
1: It's loud right now. We supposed to be quiet.
0: Quiet on the Creek. Talk about how you decided to come up with Quiet on the Creek.
1: The fans came up with Quiet on the Creek. It's the old video. I was at Carisha house eating a piece of snapper. I think we was on IG Live, and I was just telling her, you know, I used to go fishing when I was a little girl. You got to be real quiet on the creek.
0: Ooh, you got to be real quiet.
1: And shout out to TikTok. They picked it up. It started going viral. I went in and made a hit.
0: And look, it is a hit. So make sure y'all stream that right now. DJ Monet, we appreciate you so much. Make sure y'all follow her on Instagram at DJ underscore Monet. And follow Saucy too. What's your Instagram, Saucy?
1: What's my Instagram? Child, look up Saucy Santana. You know the vibes.
0: You already know the vibes. More music on the way in 6 minutes, and I gotta get you ready for tea timing at 1 o'clock out.
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It's My Asia in the Midday in 6 minutes. I'm going to tell you how you can get on this boat that everybody's been talking about. The cruise of a lifetime. 6 minutes. I got you. It's hot. 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

0: 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It's My Asia in the Midday. 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
1: She ain't even all that. Like, ain't even like that. Ain't her mama.

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Major congratulations to Yontria Henson from East Atlanta. She is headed to see Chris Brown and Usher. Also, I'm going to tell you how you can win Tyler tickets in 6 minutes. It's hot.

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1: The sun is back today and our weather pattern stays quiet through at least the end of the week. Mostly sunny skies as temperatures warm up quickly. Highs today will be getting up into the low 90s across much of metro Atlanta. Despite the heat, humidity not quite as high. It's still muggy out there, but it'll be a little bit more comfortable. If you're not already noticing the difference, you certainly will by tomorrow. Overall, mostly sunny and clear, but we could see a couple spotty showers, maybe a few clouds down towards the southwest of the city throughout this afternoon. Most of us stay dry and rain chances are pretty much out of the forecast until this weekend. We'll pick up another more active pattern beginning on Saturday. I'm meteorologist Nicole Hartford for the 11 Alive Weather Impact Team.
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4: Nope.
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0: Atlanta's number one hip-hop station, Hot 107.9. It's My Asia in the Midday. Unfortunately, it is my time to get up out of here, so make sure y'all follow me on all social media at My Asia Simone. That's M-I-Asia and Simone with a Y. And I wouldn't be me if I didn't leave you with an affirmation appetizer. So you should say to yourself, I am amazing. I am brilliant. My smile is beautiful. I am strong. I'm a gift. I'm important. My happiness is essential. I am enough and I am worthy. That's all you got to do is just believe in all those things. And I promise you, you will prosper. You will be successful. You will continue to push yourself forward, the culture forward. And I appreciate y'all for always tapping in with me. I'll be back tomorrow at 10 a.m. I do have your chance to win tickets to see Tyler. Posting on the Corner is up next. And y'all just got to tune in to see what they got going on, because they got big motion too. I'll be back tomorrow. It's hot.
1: One, two, check. Did you miss the last episode of Posted on the Corner?
2: Man, we had Alton Walker from The Morning Hustle in the studio.
1: God is pleased.
2: He was trying to hook you up with $1,000. 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
1: Back to school time is in full effect. Shout out to 1-800-TRUCK-WRECK. Amy Witherite did it real big on the West End earlier today.
0: Oh, yeah. Fresh fades for the first day.
1: Over 500 free haircuts. I'm going to tell you all about it.
0: Mm-hmm.
1: Let's get to these hits, though. We're going to make you twerk and dry with the Baby Glorilla, Young Miami, and YK Niece.
0: Pop that thing.
2: He get hard.

0: remix. 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All that other shit dropping, you can keep it. 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
0: 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Hands up in the air, I'm playing defense.
1: Yeah.
0: A couple years straight, nigga. Thought that was it. Ain't no fool. Wait, no, I brought back a hit. I had took her with me. We both spent a little time. She got hers, I got mine. Then I brought back his beauty. If nigga blame me, I brought back a chain and some money, a purse. I just brought back some dude. Cut a hoe off, I won't feel in it.
1: Yep.
0: Take him back over.

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0: Man, we jamming today.
1: My baby, yeah.
0: That's good, DJ.
1: Thank you.
2: 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On the corner.
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0: Turn them radios up right now. Skilla Baby.
1: This is number three.
0: It's on the way. After that, Boss Man Devo.

0: say. That's DJ Mrs. Tight. They talking about that morning do that. Donkey, donkey, but donkey, donkey. I got a place you can enjoy that morning do that.
1: Wait, what?
0: I got a place you can enjoy that morning do.
1: Where?
0: On the One Voyage Cruise.
1: Okay.
0: Yeah, it's going to happen. October 26th through November 1st.
1: I ain't know where you was going with
0: yeah, on the cruise, man, for sure. Ain't that right? You're on the water, morning do.
1: You find you some morning do on there. You can come with your morning do.
0: Okay, it's coming together.
1: I feel it. I feel it. Look, them cabins start at $1,700 per person. So book now. 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
0: On that cruise, you're going to see T.I., Rick Ross, DJ Kid Capri, Cedric the Entertainer, D.L. Hughley, Pastor Mike Jr., Jalen Carr.
1: Saints and Sinners.
0: Yeah, something for everybody. Renew your vows.
1: You can renew your vows. You ain't never renewed your vows ever on the cruise. You ain't never did that before.
0: Play them.
1: And guess who going to renew them?
0: Hey.
1: Erica Campbell. Erica what?
0: Campbell. In the name of the Lord.
1: What?
0: On a cruise on the water.
1: Talk about a union, okay? It's going up. So book your cabin right now. Call the number 214-495-1963. Six unforgettable nights of incredible entertainment, world-class dining. That Wi-Fi is included for my people who don't know how to leave that work at home and you worried about them kids. Wi-Fi is included, but you know we gonna party with a purpose, baby.
0: How you love that? Give me about 5 minutes, maybe even four.
1: What's the vibe?
0: We're gonna go throwback Jhené Aiko.
1: Need that.
0: I'm gonna go Belly Gang Cushatin.
1: Okay.
0: And we gotta do some Young Miami.
1: Okay, let's get it.
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6: Hustlers, make sure you lock in tomorrow morning. Hip hop legend hanging out on the Morning Hustle. Too short to be in the building.
0: Oh, yeah.
6: 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Huh? 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

0: Yeah, you ready for that One Voyage Cruise? This is the biggest show in the city, posted on the corner.
1: Period. You know the vibes.
0: Hey, we got the captain here, Ricky Smile.
2: In the building, man. What up, man?
0: I like to say this cruise is something for the saints and the sinners.
1: Something for everybody
2: on
1: that
2: saints
1: cruise.
2: And the sinners. Mm-hmm. That's right. You got Keith Sweat. You got your Kalen Carr. Mm-hmm. You got Pastor Mike Jr.
1: T.I.
2: You got people that's going to take you to heaven and hell if you choose. That's right. We got T.I. We got Rick Ross. Mm-hmm. I'm talking about y'all need to come on, man. It's gonna go ahead and book your cabin today. You know what I'm saying? We're going to have like free Depends if you're on Depends. If you can't get your bladder, really? You know, for the older people or whatever.
0: Free parking for the scooters.
2: Yes. Yeah. Yeah, they're going to have a whole scooter 803 fresh electric slide contest.
1: I love that.
2: Every single thing. We're going to have a good time, man.
1: Yeah. We turning up on the One Voyage. Book your cabin right now. Call the number 214-495-1963. It's something for everybody.
2: No buffets. No buffets. 20 different restaurants. Mm-hmm. So it will be no buffets, man. This is the version. I don't know if y'all seen the videos about the version. They just switched cruise ships.
1: Yeah. Resilient
2: this
1: a
2: big,
1: lady.
2: That's right, the resilient lady. So this is a big deal. So make sure y'all come. We about to kick it.
0: We got the right captain. Our girl Erica Campbell is renewing vows.
2: Yes. Mm-hmm. Yes. Look, yes.
1: So y'all, the right way.
2: Yeah, y'all get your mom and your stepdad to come. Mm-hmm. So they can renew their vows. I know you ain't like your stepdad for real because he ain't your real daddy, but she didn't love your real daddy. She liked the dude she with now.
1: Right.
2: So they want to renew their vows. Get over it. It's been 25 years they've been together. So
1: let it go.
2: Let it go.
1: And come renew your vows.
2: Come renew
1: on
2: your vows.
1: On the Voyage Cruise with Miss Campbell.
0: There you go. It's the captain, Ricky Smiley, in the studio.
2: In the building. Love y'all, man. Proud of y'all. Keep doing what you're doing.
1: For sure. You posted on.

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1: It's a lot of pressure, but you have to realize and take into consideration that it's the game, it's the business.
2: Yeah. More pressure.
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0: Com.
1: Yeah, spin it.
0: It's the biggest show in the city. Posted on the corner. My name is Incognito.
1: I'm a goose. It's DJ Mrs.
2: Who did it? Who done it? And who needs to quit it?
3: Who is that?
4: Here's what's trending on the timeline with
2: DJ Mrs.
4: Posted on the corner.
1: Okay, let's get into it real quick. T for you. So, Oprah, she is saying goodbye after 20 years of a certain operation. But first, Cardi B is dropping a new track tomorrow. And here a little snippet of it.

0: see.
1: Yeah.
2: Jew man wanted some. Jew man, what you think about that, Jew man? Okay, what happened, folks?
1: But listen, some people in the comments were saying that the song is kind of giving that she might have been throwing shots at the girls. Because you know her and Lotto have had their... I don't even think it was that big of an issue.
2: Right.
1: It really wasn't that serious. I'm really hoping that the girls have already talked about it. We just don't know. And right. Cardi just on the song just talking that talk.
2: Right.
1: Because I don't like when the girlies be beefing when y'all supposed to be getting that paper together.
2: Mm.
1: So when she drops the full song, I'm sure we all be able to analyze it. And I'll continue to keep you updated on that as that unfolds. And you remember when Oprah Winfrey opened up her Oprah Winfrey Leadership Academy for Girls in South Africa?
2: Yes, ma'am.
1: About 20 years ago, she is set to close the academy.
2: Why?
1: Yeah, at the end of the 2027 academic school year, she said the Department of Education will continue to manage the school, as mentioned, as the original partner of the agreement, but the academy plans to graduate two more classes, and I feel like she's just ready to move on from it. She's going to give it to the people who've been helping her run it, but she doesn't want to be the face of it anymore. So, it's like, but you kind of been doing it for a long time, so you might as well just keep your name on and just walk away.
2: Don't phone him.
1: But, you know, the conspiracy theorist in me is saying it's something a lot deeper. But, that's for Posted on the Corner After Dark. If you need a recap, you already know where you can go. PostedOnTheCorner.com. Follow your good sis on the gram at DJ Mrs. DJ M-I-S-S-E-S.
2: Coming up next hour, we're going to find out who grew here and who flew here.
1: With that 4-4 trivia.
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3: 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Fuck the city. You already know what's going on. 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
1: All right, right now we're trying to find out who grew here and who flew here.
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1: I want to hear from the folk that grew here, zones 1 through 6.
2: I don't know. Sometimes they be laying you down, son.
1: They going to hold me up today. I guarantee you zone 6 going to get that one right today.
2: Okay.
1: Zone 3 might know it too.
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1: Let's do some classic music. Lloyd, Lil Wayne.
2: You.

0: Belly Gang.
1: What the word is, man?
0: Man, you got it, man. Right now, I got the streets on smash. How it feel?
1: I work so hard, I can't even fit it.
0: Man, if you can act in one of your favorite movies, what movie you acting in?
1: 8 Mile. I'm on Zip.
0: Got me on that one, man. Come on, B-Rag.

I tell you to make sure we had trademarks for our federal sale, man. For sure and for sure, I am here. So I represent Zone 3, West Side, you know what I'm saying? But I stay in the South, you know what I'm saying? But I appreciate everybody, though, but I'm definitely West Side, baby, for sure. You know what I'm saying? Tumble Project, you know what I'm saying? Summer Hill, you know what I'm saying? Mechanicville, Boulevard. Man, come on, man. Come on, man. We you know what I'm saying? We real city for real. Hey, what I'm about to say? Sorry, but I say.

Big congratulations to my dog Incognito and my boo DJ Mrs. on having the number one show in the city. The biggest show in the city. It's Lotto.

0: Puzzle on the corner, who it is?
1: Dominique.
0: Dominique, where you puzzle on the corner at?
1: Fayetteville, Georgia.
2: You ready for this trivia, boo?
1: Yes.
2: In 2012, this Atlanta artist dropped his album, Married to the Streets. In 5 seconds, tell me that artist's name.
1: Chris Brown.
2: Look it up and call me back.
0: We want you to know that this is 404 Trivia.
2: Atlanta-based question with Atlanta artists.
0: Post it on the corner, who it is?
1: This Danielle.
0: Where you posting on the corner at, Danielle?
1: Eastside, Decatur.
2: I know that's right, boo. You ready for this trivia?
1: I am.
2: I know that's right. In 2012, this Atlanta artist dropped his album, Married to the Streets. In 5 seconds, tell me the name of the artist.
1: Married to the Streets.
2: Come
0: on, Eastside.
2: 5 seconds.
1: Future?
2: No.
0: In the same family.
2: It's in the same. It's in the same trajectory. All right. But look it up and call me back.
0: Fine.
2: Somebody know.
0: Promise you, we got the smartest listeners on the radio.
2: Yeah, so call us.
0: What's the question again?
2: In 2012, this artist dropped his album, Married to the Streets. In 5 seconds, tell me the name of the artist.
0: 404-741-1079. It's a lot of people tune in.
2: I only need you to get the answer right.
0: And while you're dialing that number, I got a new one by Kanye West.
2: Okay.
0: Got some Cardi B.
2: Need that.
0: And I got that one I've been waiting to hear all day.
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4: May we please pause for a minute of prayer. Oh dear God, creator of the entire universe, we stop what we are doing to say thank you and to let you know that we appreciate having you in our lives. Because of our belief in you, God, our understanding of your greatness and your mercy, and most importantly, our witnessing of your awesome power and unlimited ability, we know that you can empower us to accomplish that which may appear impossible. You did not let the sea stop Moses. You parted the waters. You did not allow the wall to stop Joshua. You made the wall come tumbling down. You didn't allow the giant to stop David. And you didn't even allow death to stop Jesus, who we all know is still teaching as strong as ever. So all that we ask of you today, dear God, is to please help us to never forget that for with you, our God, nothing is impossible. Hallelujah and amen.
5: 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And the car spun around a few times. I injured my neck in several places. My wife had various injuries as well. My stepmother, she had injuries. I had Julian, they had other lawyers. So I believe my stepmother got like 10,000. My wife got like 17,000, and I got 330,000. And I wasn't even driving, I was in the back seat. So thank you, Jay Sanders. 330,000. I did. And listen, Julian has helped so many of my cousins and family members and friends over the years. So many people. Julian, go ahead, you write real quick.
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0: 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Who it is?
1: LaWanna.
2: Where you posted on the corner at, Bull?
1: Clayco.
2: I know that's right. You ready for this 404 trivia?
1: Yes.
2: In 2012, this Atlanta artist dropped his album, Married to the Streets. In 5 seconds, tell me the name of the artist.
1: I'm a happy kid.
2: In 5 seconds, yes.
0: It's all good, baby. Thank you. Promise you we got the smartest listeners on the radio. What's your name?
3: My name is Quinte.
2: What's up, boo? Where you posted on the corner at?
3: I'm in Jonesboro right now.
2: I know, that's right. You ready for this 404 trivia?
3: Yes.
2: All right. In 2012, this Atlanta artist dropped his album, Married to the Streets. In 5 seconds, tell me the name of the artist.
3: Is that Lucci?
2: Nope. Look it up and call me back, babe. That was a good answer.
0: Hustle on the corner, who it is?
4: Yo, what's up, man? This Tay from the Southwest Atlanta. What's happening?
2: I know that's right, Tay. You ready for this 404 trivia?
4: What's the trivia, baby?
2: All right. In 2012, this Atlanta artist dropped his album, Married to the Streets. In 5 seconds, tell me the name of the artist.
4: 2012, you dropped that?
2: Married to the Street.
4: Married to the Street? I don't know.
0: Post on the corner, who it is?
5: Good
0: morning. What's up? Where you posting on the corner at?
5: Oh, over here, MLK.
2: In 2012, this Atlanta artist dropped his album, Married to the Streets. In 5 seconds, tell me the name of the artist.
5: Scooter.
2: Come on. How they ain't know that?
0: Where you said you posted on the corner at?
5: Over here, MLK at the what?
0: We wouldn't have no job without you listening. 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
1: Throw that way on.
0: How you love that? Mm-hmm. The biggest show in the city, post on the corner. My name is Incognito.
1: I'm against this DJ Miss.
0: And we are Hot 107.9, Atlanta's number one hip hop station. Now, next hour,
1: going up in the mix.
0: Day party mix. We getting lit. It's a Thursday, too, ain't it, twin?
1: Yeah, it's a throwback Thursday.
0: I need some aunt music. Whatever you got going on, give me some aunt music over there.
1: Okay.
0: Some, one of them good aunts, too.
1: I got you.
0: All right, Uncle YN on a check-in.
1: I got you.
0: Before we get into that day party mix with DJ Mrs. The Heavy Hitter live.
1: We need to get into that news before 5.
0: What's up, Erica Duchess?
2: What's up, ATL? This your girl, Erica Duchess, and I'm here with the news before 5. So let me tell y'all what the word is on the corner. Child, why the judge over there in Barrow County sentenced Colin Gray? Y'all know he's the father of the Appalachia High School shooter, Colt Gray, to 15 years in prison. After he was convicted on charges due to the 2024 school shooting, they charged him with second-degree murder, involuntary manslaughter, child cruelty, and reckless conduct. And baby, why the judge told him to his face that he failed as a father, y'all. And y'all know they charged the son with life without parole, too. And baby, I say that's so messed up that the father got to do time because of his son's crime. But that remind me of my mama. She told me a long time ago, she said, I'll die and go to hell for you, but I ain't going to jail for you. And let me tell y'all what else going on in the city. Child, why the Chick-fil-A over there in Buckhead closing down after nearly 20 years? Yes, y'all, the one over there on Peachtree Road, located inside the Terminus building, will be closing down this weekend, y'all. The owner said he appreciate everybody's support over the years. He really loved the community, and he said thank you. Well, he didn't just say thank you like that. He said thank me. I'm your girl, Erica Dutch, and this is your new Before 5.
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7: Hustlers, make sure you lock in tomorrow morning. Hip-hop legend hanging out on the Morning Hustle. Too short to be in the building.
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7: 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Listen, man. Too short in the building. 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It's going down tomorrow morning, right here on the Morning Hustle.
9: 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I can't take it.
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cranking up that day party mix. That's the heavy hitter, DJ Mrs. My name is Incognito. That's the heavy hitter. Yeah, live, by the way. You got a request, call us 404-741-1079. Happy birthday to that Leo gang. 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

0: Hey, man, how would you like to win $1,000 cash?
1: How can they do that?
0: $1,000. Wake up with that morning hustle, right? They got that $1,000 cash grab.
1: So let me tell you what you can do so they can call you so you can answer 10 questions in 60 seconds for your chance to win $1,000. All you got to do is text the word cash. C-A-S-H to 71007. That's cash. C-A-S-H to number 71007.

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7: 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The sermon encouraged us to dig deep to remove bad habits, counterproductive decisions, destructive desires, and even a few dead memories, which will frequently haunt our decision-making powers. We were reminded that sustained elevation is dependent upon an unshakable foundation. If we are unsure about our elevation, more likely than not, it's because we are building upon an unstable foundation. And instead of shoring up our foundation through excavation, we just continue to build on insecure ground. So I want to leave you with this one thought today. It is not possible to elevate to your highest potential until you have first excavated an unreliable foundation.
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0: posted on the corner with Boosie, we on the corner.
1: Ay,
0: posted on the corner with Boosie, we on the corner.
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0: posted on the corner with Boosie, we on the corner.
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0: posted on the corner with Boosie, we on the corner.
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0: Tay.
1: And shout out to you, Incognito.
0: You know what I'm saying? Just listen.
1: I ain't gonna lie. They tell y'all Incognito put the play together for real. He ain't gonna, like, we be posting on the corner for real. If it wasn't for Incognito, wouldn't be no Snapchat, no Cash App. No, none of that.
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1: No, none of
0: wouldn't
1: that.
0: Wouldn't be no Marta, wouldn't be no Waymo.
1: We post on the corner for real.
0: I'm for real. I'm the real reason the FIFA World Cup came to the city.
1: No, for real. They hit up Incognito and said, truly?
0: That sounds like a whole lot of cap. DJ Mrs. Somebody want a copy of this Biggs?
1: At DJ Mrs. DJ M-I-S-S-E-S.
0: Now, I'm going to tell you what's not no cap, man. We was outside in the community earlier today in the West End over there, 1-800 Truck Wreck and Amy Weatherwright.
1: I ain't going to lie. Amy said, oh, little baby, you want to do something?
0: She went to little baby hood.
1: Let's do something.
0: Play clean up.

0: out. Gary Saunders over there.
1: Most importantly, shout out to the people that pulled up and shout out to them barbers.
0: For real. I talked to Miss Quincy earlier today. The conversation went like this.
2: You brought your grandsons with you?
3: I brought two of them with me.
0: How easy was it?
3: It was so easy. It was truly so easy. We got here early and we got seen early. And we are done with the haircuts and they look like two new boys. And they over here playing that beanbag game.
0: That cornhole.
3: The cornhole.
0: Yeah.
3: Yeah. Thank you, Atlanta. Because I'm a Georgia peach. I'm from Atlanta.
0: I like when they talk like this.
4: I'm Georgia peach, baby. I'm from Atlanta. What's up with you? What you said your name was again?
0: I said give me the laugh for them social. We can talk about it.
4: What type of shoe you like? You like the new Jordans? I seen 50 Cent finna drop them felines.
0: You said something, DJ. Hey, next time, we ain't gonna stop with these hits, man. It's Leo season. I got a brand new one by Future.
1: Okay.
0: Since we talking about back to school, I gotta play that little baby.
1: Need that.
0: And we're gonna make you twerk and drive.
1: All in about 6 minutes.
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0: Post it on the corner. Everything is spelled correctly, boo.
1: It is back to school time earlier this week. Mm-hmm. I got to tap in with Lil Baby.
0: What he was talking about?
1: At the Jones Project Back to School Fest. I asked him, why is it so important to give back to the community?
2: I feel like it's definitely important to give back to communities that's less fortunate. Sometimes a little bit can go a whole lot.
1: Truly. When you think about school, what was your favorite school teacher, bro?
2: Well, I had a favorite school teacher, like, every year, because I used to get in trouble a lot. So I always had, like, teachers that loved me. I love them, too, but I had a lot of favorite teachers.
1: We're talking dead fresh. What was your favorite back to school fit?
2: It's gonna sound like I'm giving you the same answer. I get dead fresh every first day at school. But probably like ninth grade, yellow polo pants, blue polo shirt with a yellow horse, white F01 with the socks, but I had my pants cut from the cleaners. You know what I'm saying?
1: Sound like everybody had that fit on right there, little baby.
0: Nah, for real.
1: Polo.

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Congratulations. Hello to Incognito and DJ Mrs. for having the biggest show in the city posted on the Kona.

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1: Biggest is DJ Mrs.
0: Happy Friday, Junior DJ Mrs.
1: Happy Friday, Junior.
0: Got to know today is International Day of Friendship.
1: Oh, happy International Friendship Day.
0: We don't miss it. National Cheesecake Day.
1: Mm-hmm.
0: Yesterday, we ain't gonna lie, we did. It was National Lasagna Day.
1: We did get some lasagna
0: yesterday. I don't know what that lasagna like me though. How about you?
1: It was good to me. I told you.
0: Okay.
1: I think because you got that veggie one.
0: That's what it was. That's exactly what it was. Yep. National Whistleblower Day.
1: Okay.
0: What are they? Player haters?
1: Right.
0: Somebody that blow the whistle.
1: Yeah, right. I don't know if I like that.
0: Craig and Day Day.
2: No, that's when you're at a job, you got to report something, but you got to stay anonymous. Those are called whistleblowers. So happens.
1: Like a damn snitch.
2: There it is.
0: For real, see it fire.
2: That's what they're referring to.
0: Happy Theta Man Thursday, by the way.
2: And you know what it is. Outs on my brothers in the brown and gold.
1: Period.
0: Got to know it, man. And the phone lines are open right now at 1-844-426-PLTC. We came to work, do two things today.
1: What's that, Incognito?
0: Play these hits to make sure the hits do not stall.
1: You know how we ride.
0: No, for real. 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
1: It's that easy.
0: Big shout out to Amy Witherwright, 1-800-TRUT-RED. Gave away over 500 free haircuts earlier today. Over 500 free haircuts. She had the inflatables out there, food trucks, funnel cakes. It was just two fresh DJs. Phase. Yeah.
1: Fresh phase for the first day.
0: That was it. You want to see a little recap of that? Go to my Instagram right now at DATBOYINC.
1: Period.
0: Hey, stick by your radio. We're going to need your help today to play these songs. Because I feel like yesterday we were playing a lot of the same music.
1: Mm-hmm.
0: Today going to be different, twin.
1: Yeah, you post it on the comment.
3: Incognito,
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7: Hustlers, make sure you lock in tomorrow morning. Hip hop legend hanging out on the morning hustle. Too short to be in the building.
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7: 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Too short in the building. Make sure you lock in with us. 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
9: 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I can't take it.
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0: It's Young Miami. Congratulations to Incognito and DJ Mrs. for having the biggest show in the city. Posted on the corner, period.
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1: I'm your sis, DJ Mrs.
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1: Post It on the Corner. Everything is spelled correctly. We got new interviews up with Taffy Baby, Travis Porter. Who else we got in?
0: Tip.
1: Mm-hmm.
0: Boosie.
1: Mm-hmm.
0: Eva. Marcel.
1: Mm-hmm.
0: Jada Waiter.
1: Saucy Santana.
0: Kevin Gates. Jocelyn Hernandez.
1: We got something for everybody.
0: 2J.
1: Go check it out. LL Cool. Yay, yay.
0: Yeah, Ice Cube.
1: Go watch our YouTube channel. Like, comment, subscribe. Post it on the corner.
0: Nah, for real.
1: Dang it.
0: You tried any new food recently?
1: I want to try some new food. I really want to try something new. And I think that's going to be my goal this weekend after I pay that rent. I'ma treat myself. But it's a seafood restaurant out here I really want to try.
0: Mm-hmm.
1: But it's like, I want to try something new. You want to know what I never really truly had?
0: Talk to me.
1: African food. Like Nigerian food. Or Ethiopian food.
0: Me either.
1: I've never
0: Somebody
1: had
0: gotta
1: it.
0: Somebody got to turn me on to it though.
1: Mm-hmm. But you got to go the vegetarian way. But they do a lot of fish.
0: Mm-hmm.
1: In their food. So mm-hmm. I think I'm going to do my research on TikTok. I'm going to find a good spot to go get some Nigerian food, and I'm going to try.
0: That's hard. Mm-hmm. Our followers are growing on Instagram. We just hit 10K.
1: We did.
0: I just clicked on it and saw it. Like, we got 10K followers on our POTC
1: page. Well, look,
0: page.
1: Get us to 20K at POTC.LIVE.
0: No, for real. Follow us right now. We're going to add you to the close friends and shout you out. We at 10.
1: Let me go. Look. Congratulations.
0: What a shocker.
1: That's what's up.
0: Oh, y'all like her for real.
1: I don't
0: real.
1: Really think y'all understand how hard it is to build it up.
0: 10,000 people.
1: A media
0: a lot of people.
1: Instagram page.
0: What?
1: So, and that's all organic, by the way.
0: Yeah.
1: All organic 10K at POTC.LIVE. Make sure you tap in, twin.
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1: Oh.
2: Incognito. Okay. The biggest show in the city.
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1: Okay.

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0: up, big dog?
1: I can't call, man. Just working, man.
0: Everything still major.
1: I'm working. Hey, you know that, man. Don't start, bro. Don't
0: Everything
1: start.
0: Still major.
1: Don't start it, man.
0: Dolph Gabbana.
1: Yeah, man.
0: Are you team drums or flats?
1: I like flats, dog.
0: What's all? You team ranch or blue cheese?
1: Ranch, man. I hate blue cheese.
0: Hell you talking about?
1: Yo, what's poppin'? It's Dolph. Tap in with Incognito right now, truly. Post it on the corner. Yeah.

0: Yeah.
1: Belly
2: What's
1: gang?
2: Up, Belly Gang?
0: What the word is, man?
2: Man, you got it, man. Right now, I got the streets on smash. How it feel?
0: I'm working so hard, I can't even feel it.
2: Man, yeah. If you can act in one of your favorite movies, what movie you acting in?
0: 8 Mile. I'm on Jeff.
2: Got me on that one, too. Come on, B-Rag.

0: Okay, let's get it.
1: What he saying? Okay, let's get.
0: Get up out of here and make room for holiday season.
2: He has tickets for you and a friend to go see Don Toliver for that Octane tour.
0: It's going to be so fire, man. We're getting ready to get up out of here. We'll be back at 3 o'clock on your best friend Friday.
2: When I tell you, we posted on the corner. Good night.
0: No, for real.
3: Hey, it's good game, Auntie. Posted on the corner. I'm going to give y'all a little game before I leave, right? The only way to survive is not quit. The only way to win is to not quit. And always remember, you must stay solid. And you don't come with instruction. Either you is or you ain't. Posted
4: on the corner. We'll have one more dry day here on Friday. And that's going to be a day with mostly sunny skies and still lower humidity. It's going to remain hot, though, getting up to 92 degrees. We'll also still see some wildfire smoke there in the sky. On Saturday, though, things are changing. More clouds. We're going to see rain chances coming back. A 50% chance for showers Saturday. 60% chance on Sunday. But with that higher rain chance, temperatures will be a lower in the mid to upper 80s. We hold on to 30% chances for showers for Monday through Thursday of next week. Upper 80s Monday and Tuesday. Then back to the lower 90s for Wednesday and Thursday. 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From the 11 Alive Weather Impact team, I'm Chief Meteorologist Chris Holcomb.
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16: 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One elderly client called our office in tears because she was quoted 25% on the phone, when in fact the fine print in her contract said that the fees skyrocketed to 40 to 45% when they filed her lawsuit. 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

0: 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A-Town, turn me up, man. Listen, it is Thursday, one day away from the weekend. How y'all feeling out there? Y'all good? That's what I'm talking about, man. Well, listen, while you in traffic, I'm going to create the best vibes I know how to. In the car, we finna turn up. We're going to have a good time. I got some tickets. Yes, tickets to go see the one and only Don Toliver live August 18th at State Farm Arena. I know you know somebody that knows somebody that knows somebody that wants to go see Don Toliver or missed him the first time he was here. This is your opportunity and your chance right now, all right? It's Thursday. It's holiday season. Tap in.
1: Hey, what it do? This your boy OJ the Juice Man. Tesco Shouty.

0: Baby Chief, Do It. Love that record right there. Just makes you want to dance, have a good ass time, all right? Let's get to the number three record, Shebang, Iceman, Drizzy Drake, right here on Atlanta's Only Hip Hop Station. It's Hot 107.9.
1: Ice.

0: hit me the other day, and I was like, wow, you did it, boy. That's one of them ones right now. You're coming back. Everybody else talking crazy, though.
1: Talking, y'all crazy. Talking about they don't want to hear Lil Baby and For Real. Y'all
0: come on, man. Miranda, man, in the building. What up, Miranda?
1: Oh, man, how you feeling today, Holiday?
0: I'm depressed, bro.
1: Why are we depressed?
0: Because at the end of the day, it's not looking good for the Falcons, man.
1: It's not looking good for the Falcons at all.
0: The fourth string guy was practicing today. I heard he ran with the ones. He from like a D2 school. Nevertheless, man, like I said, it might be a situation where, you know, he gets his opportunity.
1: He could
0: like,
1: be hitting
0: like Tom Brady, yeah, or
1: like
0: somebody.
1: Tom Brady. Could be Mighty Ducks. You never know.
0: But I'm not super excited like I am the beginning of August, getting ready for September, man.
1: If I had to bet my last dollar, we finna suck this year.
0: You think so?
1: Yes. We finna be horrible.
0: Man, I hope it don't work out like that.
1: I hope not.
0: I don't want nobody to get hurt, man. Like Bijan or somebody like that. Listen, y'all, we gonna pray together in the car right now. If you're in the car right now, bow your head. Lord Jesus, please let the Falcons do decent this year. At least get into the playoffs by you know what I'm saying, just beating Tampa Bay or something. Because I heard Baker Mayfield's not happy over there with his contract. Please let him play sorry so we can be number one in the division and go together. And Lord Jesus, his name we pray, amen.
1: Right, y'all already broke our heart, man. 28-3, that's still the worst day of my life.
0: Hey, man, listen,
1: still the worst
0: I'm gonna
1: day
0: tell
1: of
0: you
1: my
0: about
1: life.
0: The story how I lost like $5,000 on the Super Bowl that
1: can't
0: year.
1: Believe,
0: but
1: man,
0: nevertheless, less than 7 minutes away, I'm gonna let you know what the number one record is. And when you hear it, call me up 447-411-0079. It's Hot 107.9. Let's go.
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8: 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I'm trying to get your medical bills reduced so that you can see your money. 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

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Moran, let's go. 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

0: these damn tickets, man. My phone lines are open right about now. Help 1079, who is this?
1: Christina!
0: Christina, what's up, girl? How you feeling today on this Thursday?
1: I'm feeling great.
0: That's what I'm talking about. Now, listen, man, do you have all 7 records?
1: And do.
0: Okay, well, let's try it one time, see if we can get you in the building with Don Toliver, all right? What's number 7?
1: We're going to go Janis by Drake.
0: Correctamundo. What's number 5?
1: It depends. Chris Brown.
0: Okay, baby, you got it, man. What's number 4?
1: Ghetto Love Story, Baby Chief.
0: You like that song right there?
1: I just want to dance.
0: Baby! All right, what's number 3?
1: Drake Shebang.
0: It is. What's number 2? We almost there.
1: Dead Fresh Little Baby.
0: One of our favorites. And what's the number 1 record of the day, sis?
1: Era Time, Cardi B.
0: And who else?
1: Lotto.
0: Congratulations!
1: Yeah!
0: That's what I'm talking about, man. You just won 2 passes to go see the one and only Don Toliver August 18th live at State Farm Arena. Who you taking with you, girl? Hey, well, you and your mama have an amazing time. Hold on, your mama a Don Toliver fan?
2: Okay.
0: She gonna be in there jumping around acting crazy?
1: She's gonna be one that night.
2: She wants an after party? All right.
0: That's what I'm talking about. Well, you and your mom have an amazing time, man. Thank you for listening. We really appreciate you, girl. Let me get a holiday season.
1: Holiday season.
0: Love when I can get me a winner on the phone, man. I love my listeners, man. It's all about y'all, for real. Guys, listen, at the top of the hour, my dog DJ Apple is about to get on the ones and twos and make a movie on your Thursday, almost Friday. Almost, guys. We're going to do it together, though, all right? It's Atlanta's only hip-hop station. It's hot.
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